0: come kiss me one more time.
1: Coming up this hour with Elena and Ashley Cook.
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0: Ashley Cook is your co-host this week along with me, Elena. Okay. And we are having so much fun.
1: We are. We really are.
0: Yes. The album just came out on Friday. Are there songs on here that you were second guessing whether it was too much?
1: For sure.
0: Really?
1: Absolutely. There's a couple of songs on this record that I'm like, oh, like Girl Who Cried Wolf is literally just like me word vomiting to my friends about how I felt, and very specific details, very real timelines, all the things in the verses, very specific storytelling that I'm like,
0: it's wild to think of this album without that song, honestly.
1: I know.
0: Because it's like such a perfect way to end it, too.
1: And thank you.
0: And it made me like, you know, it left me with something of like wondering. And to hear that you did go back, you ended up going back.
1: Literally the night after we wrote that song.
0: Shut up.
1: He called me to come over that night.
0: He felt it in the air.
1: I think he did. I don't know. Some weird juju was happening. But then
0: Well, I hear it too. Like, and I listen to the whole album. Then I'm like, oh my gosh, like I hope she's not still in that space where she's going through. And you're not, right? Okay.
1: Very out of it. Yeah.
0: Yes, you're very out of that. And so, I mean, all of those circles and everything, I mean, listening to, like when you think back at that, is it exhausting? Like just thinking of that time of your life and having to now relive it a lot because you're performing.
1: That is the tough part. You know, I mean, I wrote a lot of this record with and about that person. And
0: the with is, I had no idea. That's wild.
1: He's super talented. Mm-hmm. Absolutely. So talented. But I mean, it is tough. And I think when I first started going through all of the process of like what I want to say about the record and sitting in interviews and talking about it, I was like, do I want to just not say a damn thing and just like let it ride and just say it's a metaphorical, you know, whatever. But then I was like, talking to my family and my team again and, you know, overthinking everything and not wanting to hurt anybody in the situation. And I just feel like it would be a disservice to myself if I didn't tell the real story, you know?
0: Well, how's your relationship now? Because like, I feel like a lot of these songs actually are going to be in the award show rotation coming up. Like I'm going to be shocked if they're not. And that's a lot of celebrating to do with somebody that is now a part of your past, but is going to probably be a part of your future in a different way.
1: For sure.
0: Like where are you guys at right now?
1: We'll celebrate for sure.
0: Okay, good.
1: Yeah.
0: So you can... That's about it.
1: Yeah.
0: Yeah.
1: For sure. Wish him well.
0: Okay.
1: He's very talented, and I'm glad that we got to make art together. That's about all we're going to be doing, you know? Yeah.
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4: Mitchell's only live and local color radar weather. For tonight, look at partly cloudy and lows around 60. For Friday, mostly sunny and cooler, but still a chance of afternoon showers, highs around 86, lows around 58. Saturday, we're looking for a nice day, mostly sunny, highs around 83 with an overnight low around 58. Sunday will be cooler with clouds mixing with sunshine, becoming breezy through the afternoon, highs of only 77, lows around 64. Weather details 24/7, you can find them by going to our Cincinnatic weather page. 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
1: I think his girlfriend was like a couple people behind him and apparently got really mad about it.
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0: It's Backstage Country. We got Ashley Cook hosting this week. And Ashley, your self-titled album, it just came out on Friday. And now, let's start with Baby Blues, considering this is the single right now.
1: Yes, it is.
0: Well, you mentioned the moment that you made for this show. Yes. And everybody, I'm sure, listening knows about the said moment where you pick somebody out in the crowd.
1: You serenade.
0: Yes, serenades. I mean, they slow it down. It gets sexy. You make the eye contact. It's intense. Like, I feel
1: I do.
0: I mean, I can only imagine how many people you have made blush doing this. But it's so fun and so genuine. Yeah. And like you said, like, people are out in the crowd and asking for it. At this point. Have there been any awkward moments with it? Like, what has been? Because I'm sure it happens.
1: Yes, for sure. I mean, I'm happy to say that normally it's pretty chill and it's pretty fun and everybody's supportive and having a good time. And like, my biggest fear, I'm a super respectful friend in relationships. Like, I would never want to step on toes. And so I've always been afraid in the beginning of like, am I going to upset somebody? Like, what if they're there with their person? Like, is that going to be weird? But I mean, if you've seen the moment, you've seen, I'm very respectful with it. Yes. I'm never like touching anybody. You're like being
0: weird. You're not crying in.
1: No,
0: you're not.
1: I would never. And really just the whole purpose of the moment was just to make somebody in the crowd feel special for a second, even if they have brown eyes. Like, I just want to serenade, you know, make somebody feel a part of the show. And so I've, you know, now, like I said earlier, I've had people holding up signs like, please serenade my husband, please serenade my wife. And I love that because it makes me feel like we're all a part of it. We're all in on it, you know? But there have been a couple interesting ones. There's been a few, like, God, I remember, I forget where I was, but there was one that I serenaded a guy in the front row, really tall, very blue eyes, and I think his girlfriend was like a couple people behind him and apparently got really mad about it. And I was like, I had no idea when this was happening, obviously. But afterwards, it was like a whole, I don't even know how it ended up being a whole thing, but it was like, it was a thing.
0: Were you getting like stank face at you?
1: Oh, yeah. Like, I think he left and she was in the front, like kind of staring me down the whole show. And I was like, girl. Like,
0: come on. High school sweetheart.
1: Yeah, I was like, and again, like, I never want to be disrespectful, but like, I can also acknowledge, like, it's not. I feel like I'm not asking for their number. I'm just like making them feel special in that moment as best as I possibly can. And I mean, I don't know. Everybody has their own right to feel however they want to feel, but I was just like, okay, come on.
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6: Mitchell's only live and local color radar weather. For tonight, look at partly cloudy and lows around 60. For Friday, mostly sunny and cooler, but still a chance of afternoon showers. Highs around 86, lows around 58. Saturday, we're looking for a nice day, mostly sunny, highs around 83 with an overnight low around 58. Sunday will be cooler with clouds mixing with sunshine, becoming breezy through the afternoon, highs of only 77, lows around 64. Weather details 24/7, you can find them by going to our Cincinnati weather page, log on to mitchellnow.com.
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4: Hey there, Backstage Country. It's Elena, and we have got Ashley Cook here as my co-host this week. It has been so much
5: fun. It's been so fun.
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5: 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Are you ready?
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5: 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Well, stories from me and so much more coming up on Backstage Country.

0: we've got Ashley Cook hosting this week along with me. I'm Elena, and we are talking about all the things, catching up. Ashley, last time you were here, we had so much fun talking about, I mean, so many things, but one of the things that we got deep into that people were loving to learn about you was the fact that you and your sister really grew up, like, in the midst of prime Disney Channel days, like Hannah Montana. You were on the set of these things. Like, you have the coolest stories. With the writing that you do and the storytelling that you do and the background that you have, because you are familiar with that world, with the television world and everything, I do wonder, like, would you ever write for, like, television? Because you got stories.
1: That'd be fun. I would think more writing, like, a book.
0: Really?
1: Yeah, I'm such a bookworm. I love books, and so I think it'd be fun to write a book. I don't know what I write about, but I think that some of my favorite books are written like a really good song. Like, some of the Colleen Hoover books blow my mind because they're written the way that I love to write songs. I feel like there's like a flip of a hook or like something that like kind of catches you off guard in that way. And Colleen Hoover books, when you start one, it's so different than what you think is going to be the ending, or there's something that ties in from the beginning to the ending, and it scratches my brain in the way that I really enjoy. So I'd love to write something like that, or just like be in a Colleen Hoover movie or something.
0: Oh,
1: like
0: you'd be so good in a Colleen Hoover movie.
1: It's like a dream.
0: I'm like, what hasn't been made yet that you would want to be in?
1: Ooh, I mean, Verity is like one of my favorite books. So that one's already made.
0: That one's coming out, yeah.
1: It Ends With Us already came out. Mm-hmm. She has so many good ones.
0: I know.
1: But yeah, I'm like, what has not come out yet? Because like Reminders of Him, has that one come out yet?
0: Yeah, that one came out. And Lainey was in that one.
1: Oh yeah, I haven't seen it. I want to see it.
0: I haven't either. I need to watch that.
1: Yeah,
0: but she would be so good in one of those.
1: It'd be so fun.
0: We'll see. Put it out in the universe.
1: Manifesting
0: it. Yes. We love to manifest.
1: Hit me up, Coho. Let's go.
0: Exactly.
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This is Ashley Cook. Stick around because we're going to share some new music. I hope you're going to love it. 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

I'm Ashley Cook, your Backstage Country host this week, and I'm sharing cuts from my just released brand new self-titled album. Coming up, the story behind my current single, which is on the album Baby Blues.

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1: It's Backstage Country. We got Ashley Cook hosting this week. And Ashley, your self-titled album, it just came out on Friday. And now we got to talk about everything.
2: Let's talk about it.
1: Let's start with Baby Blues, considering this is the single right now.
2: Yes, it is.
1: First off, congratulations. 70 first day ads.
2: Yeah, thank you. So I think it was like 77 or something.
1: Yeah, it was over 70.
2: It was crazy.
1: I mean, it's crazy. And the whole life of this song is crazy because it really has taken on a life of its own.
2: Absolutely.
1: It's gone viral a million times already.
2: Yeah.
1: Continues to every time you perform it live.
2: Yeah.
1: Just what has this journey with this song been like for you?
2: It's been crazy. I won't lie. You know, I mean, I first teased that song on social media back, like, gosh, top of last year,
1: yeah,
2: I want to say.
1: Like,
2: so it's been a minute, and fans were so in love with it. They were, like, begging for the song, really wanting it. I made this whole moment in my show because of it. And it's one of those songs that just feels easy. It was easy to write. It's easy to listen to. It's flirty. It's fun, which I feel like a lot of my music up to this point, just because of the nature of the relationships that I've been in, has been like kind of like, you know, sassy or sad or heartbreaking. And so this is one of those songs that is a different chapter for me. It's fun. It's flirty. It's just a good time. And it's really cool to see how fans have grabbed onto it. And like, I mean, I go to these shows and people are holding up signs asking me to serenade their husbands or their wives or whatever. And I'm like, ah, this is so fun. So it's been so fun to get to see how it's kind of taken on a life of its own, and now that it's just growing to be such a big song.
1: I mean, and it's gotten, big song is an understatement, because I mean, I see the videos of you doing this live and you almost can't hear you at this point.
2: It's crazy.
1: Right?
2: That's all you can ask for, right? Like, I remember with Your Place, a similar thing happened where I started teasing it online, you know, before it was even recorded. Like, it was just the demo that I started teasing. Same thing with Baby Blues. And then I fought for it in the rooms and I was like, I want to cut the song. And my team didn't really believe in it. And that's just the nature of it, you know? I mean,
1: yeah.
2: They were like, yeah, it's a good song, but like, we think these other songs are better. And that's the beauty of, you know, a team and subjectivity and whatever. But I was like, I really just have a feeling about the song. And the same kind of thing happened with Your Place that did with Baby Blues, where I start teasing it, I start playing it at shows.

0: videos, you see this organic reaction start to build with the song, and next thing you know, it's just trumping every other song that I've tried to make the focus track. You know, it's like it just has this life of its own, and that's such a beautiful thing, and I would never complain about that, because it's amazing to have fans get to kind of take the reins and say, we want this song.
1: Right. And I mean, that's what everybody would dream to do.
0: Yeah.
2: I know everybody remembers every time we play this song, so why don't we do it right now while you introduce it?
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0: Only live and local color radar weather. For tonight, look at partly cloudy and lows around 60. For Friday, mostly sunny and cooler, but still a chance of afternoon showers. Highs around 86, lows around 58. Saturday, we're looking for a nice day. Mostly sunny, highs around 83 with an overnight low around 58. Sunday will be cooler with clouds mixing with sunshine. Becoming breezy through the afternoon, highs of only 77, lows around 64. Weather details 24/7, you can find them by going to our Cincinnatic weather page. 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
4: Oh, hey, that's me.
3: Hey.
4: Hello. Ashley Cook here. It's been a blast hosting and hanging out with y'all. And Elena, we're ready to get this thing rolling. A brand new hour of Backstage Country starts right now. Baby,

0: It's Backstage Country. I'm Elena. We got Ashley Cook hanging out this week. Uh-huh. And I'm so glad you are here because you're about to become super busy. Not like you aren't already, but like you're about to kick off your world tour in just about a month.
1: I'm so excited.
0: I can't wait to see it. Well, I know you and I have talked before about like, and you can hear it on your album. You talk about it as well. But like, you know, how you can be indecisive.
1: Yes,
0: and that is so right. So like this has to be a wild thing. Like when you're headlining and you've done it before, but like if you are an indecisive person, it's got to put a whole new level of like just second guessing on stuff like this. Are you struggling with that at all?
1: For sure.
0: Oh.
1: Every aspect of my life, I struggle with indecision. Yeah. It's so funny because I feel like I want to have like just undeniable gut feelings, but then I'm like, I don't know. So I'm very indecisive. It's just kind of the nature of who I am as a person. But I will say the beauty of touring is trying stuff.
0: Yeah.
1: Like my dad's favorite saying, excuse my French, but it's just try shit. Like he's always been like, just try shit. Just see what happens and and see what goes down. And so for me, my team knows, like, you know, first kind of headline tour, if something doesn't land, I'm changing it for the next show.
0: Nice.
1: And so it's fun because, like, you know,
0: it's like a living, breathing thing.
1: Yeah. Every city's different and everything is different. So, yeah, I mean, I'm never locked in to anything that I'm doing. We just put the basic bare bones of it and hopefully it feels great and the first night everything is perfect and locked in and ready to go. But if it's not, there's, you know, I can change it. And that's the beauty of live music too.
0: Well, that'll be fun for fans too that don't go just one time.
1: Exactly.
0: Like things will be different, you know, throughout the tour. And
1: that's
0: it'll be
1: my
0: exciting.
1: Favorite part about the moments like Baby Blues and X's and stuff too, is that every show they have something new to look forward to.
0: Mm-hmm.
1: Because I have a lot of fans that thankfully want to come to all these different cities, right? And so, I mean, there's this sister duo that I love so much, and Caitlin and Marissa are their names, and they've been to like 50 something shows. Yeah, and so they're like, I'll be like giving my spiel on stage and they're like mouthing it right there with me. And I'm like, okay, this must be so boring for you guys because like you've seen the same show.
0: Yeah.
1: So it's fun for me. I'm gonna have a lot more moments like that on the tour where every show it's a little different. Every show they can expect who's the Baby Blues, who's the X's voicemail, who's the blank, or what's the thing for this show. And so I want to give fans a different experience per show so that it incentivizes them to want to come to multiple shows, you know?
0: Will one of those different things every night be wardrobe, or are you going to have to stick to like the same outfit? Because having so many Baby Blue things right now, like, I mean, I can only imagine what that's like keeping up with the wardrobe aspect of it. So like, 100%. Is that going to be same every night kind of situation, or are you switching it up all the time?
1: I don't know quite yet. I still am indecisive, right? I still haven't quite figured it out. I know.
0: You know it will be blue.
1: Yes. Definitely blue, of course. Everybody wear blue. If you're coming to the tour, wear blue.
0: Yes.
1: But yeah, it's, I don't know quite yet. I have a lot of ideas of what I want to do outfit-wise, and I've thought about doing like, you know, like we've seen like Sabrina Carpenter, Megan, whoever, like wear a very similar shape of what they're doing, but then
0: have like the
1: color.
0: Silhouettes and everything.
1: Yeah, something different every night. And so I've thought about doing that, and I have like a, you know, an idea of what that would look like, but then again, I'm like, I am so indecisive that maybe it'd be nice to have something different every night. So we'll see. I don't know. Stay tuned.
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3: Mitchell's only live and local color radar weather. For tonight, look at partly cloudy and lows around 60. For Friday, mostly sunny and cooler, but still a chance of afternoon showers. Highs around 86, lows around 58. Saturday, we're looking for a nice day, mostly sunny. Highs around 83 with an overnight low around 58. Sunday will be cooler with clouds mixing with sunshine, becoming breezy through the afternoon. Highs of only 77, lows around 64. Weather details 24/7. 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

0: with Elena and Ashley Cook.
1: And the ones that did translate, like Your Place, were about my actual life. Mm-hmm. And people, I think, can tell that it's like the actual emotion behind it.
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0: Ashley Cook is your co-host this week, along with me, Elena. Okay. And we are having so much fun.
1: We are. We really are.
0: I really love when you're here.
1: I know. Likewise. I always like so much, like look so forward to getting to hang out with you.
0: It's so fun. And like, it's even more fun this time around because we get to talk about so much of your new stuff.
1: Yes.
0: The album just came out on Friday. Your storytelling, even from your last album, which was incredible as well, but like it's grown so much.
1: Thank you so much.
0: And the production and everything. And I know how involved you were in every aspect of this.
1: Yeah.
0: Including putting together the final track listing, 15 songs.
1: Yeah.
0: Tell me about how you got to these 15, because I'm sure there were more,
1: yeah,
0: and why they're in the order that they're in.
1: Yeah, there were a ton. We cut a lot. Dan Huff produced most of the record, and he's just a wizard. He's so good at what he does.
0: A legend, too.
1: But, yeah. And thank you for saying that about the songwriting thing, because I think really what it was with this record is I just got really bold with the honest truth.
0: Yeah.
1: Truly. Mm-hmm. Like, I'd been, you know, honest in the past with songs and whatnot. But again, I think when I first started writing for like Shot in the Dark, for example, I walked in the room and I would have a title on my phone and I'd be like, this is the thing that would blow Nashville's mind. Let's write this song. But it wasn't ever like, you know, exactly. There was some that were my experiences, but a lot of it was like, what's the best song to write for the day? And the ones that did translate, like Your Place, were about my actual life. Mm-hmm. And people, I think, can tell that it's like the actual emotion behind it. And this record, damn near every song is a very real, very, you know, true to the story, detailed, almost, you know, brutally, terrifyingly detailed in that way. And so I think for me, the songs that I ended up putting on the record, I felt something with.
0: Yeah.
1: Like, they made me feel something, not just because I thought it was a good song. It was like something that I really felt like I related to, I cried to in my Jeep. It was the demos that I couldn't stop listening to over and over and over again. And I'm like, okay, if I can listen to this 10 times through over and over again, then somebody else is bound to want to as well.
0: Yep.
1: And so I just got real. I just really did. And I told the story. And I mean, even like the very last song called The Girl Who Cried Wolf, and that song wasn't supposed to be on the record initially. It was like, I finished the record. It was done with 14 songs. I was going to be done with it. And then me and that guy broke up for like the fourth time. And I was like fed up with it. And I was pissed off. And I walked into a room and I wrote the truth. I wrote how I actually felt. And I snuck it on the record because I was like, I want to have this as like the ending, you know, final. Will she go back? Will she not go back? I ended up going back. Don't do it. Everybody, don't do it. It's not a good idea. But it was just, you know, it was real. And yeah. I think that all 15 of these songs, starting with If I'm Being Honest, all the way through The Girl Who Cried Wolf, every single song was like a genuine journal entry that just became a song. And
0: yeah.
1: That was important to me for a self-titled record because it wasn't just songs I think will do well on the radio.
0: Mm-hmm.
1: It was songs that I hope do well on the radio, but that if they don't, I don't care because they mean something to me.
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4: Mitchell's only live and local color radar weather. For tonight, look at partly cloudy and lows around 60. For Friday, mostly sunny and cooler, but still a chance of afternoon showers. Highs around 86, lows around 58. Saturday, we're looking for a nice day, mostly sunny, highs around 83 with an overnight low around 58. Sunday will be cooler with clouds mixing with sunshine, becoming breezy through the afternoon, highs of only 77, lows around 64. Weather details 24/7, you can find them by going to our Cincinnati weather page. 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

0: got Ashley Cook hosting this week along with me. I'm Elena, and we are talking about all the things, catching up. Ashley, last time you were here, we had so much fun talking about, I mean, so many things, but one of the things that we got deep into that people were loving to learn about you was the fact that you and your sister really grew up, like, in the midst of prime Disney Channel days, like Hannah Montana. You were on the set of these things. Like, you have the coolest stories. When we talked about all of this last time, I also, like, learned so much about your sister and just love the way that you talked about her. And I ended up going and following her, and I'll watch all of her stuff. And since, like, all of that, I've just become obsessed with your family. Like, y'all's vibe is immaculate. Like, I just love how close you are and how lovely you are with each other. And I know that, you know, in years past, you guys had gone through some really dark times and you've come out on the other end. And I just love to hear about, like, what this season of life is like with your family.
1: This season is so much fun. Yeah. I'm not even gonna lie. It, you know, to your point, we had been through quite a bit. My sister had, like, a big thyroid issue, and she went through a lot of health issues. My dad had cancer for the fifth time. My mom had a heart attack. It was both of my grandparents, both my mom's mom and my dad's mom passed away in the same year. It was a really dark year for a second there. And we all, I mean, to your point, my family is so close. I don't know what I'd do without them. Like, they truly... We're closer than most, I would say.
0: Yeah.
1: Which is such a blessing. They live down the road from me, and we're all in town, and they're just the best. And so, you know, we held each other together while this season was happening, and now it's fun to kind of watch all of us fly in it. It's been really fun. My dad's healthy; he's in remission. My mom got a stent in her heart, and thankfully was, like, you know, pretty close to a scary situation happening. But thankfully she's good. The doctors took really good care of her. My sister is so healthy and in a relationship and so in love
0: with Danae Hayes. Yes, everybody loves their relationship as well.
1: She's a comedian. She's literally, family dinners with her are next level.
0: I can only imagine. Yeah.
1: We were just at the lake together for 4th of July, and she's just the best. Like, they're so happy and so in love, and they bought a lake house, and they're awesome, and just makes me happy to see Jen loved so well and flying and flourishing and all of it. So it's a really fun season. It feels like everything kind of was difficult to get us to a spot to get to enjoy the sunshine again.
0: Yeah.
1: And I mean, this tour, like, my whole family is, like, coming to damn near every show. And they're like, we have to be there for the Ryman. It's the Ryman. We have to be there.
0: Of course.
1: And so they're so excited. I might, like, bring Jen out on stage or something. I don't know.
0: I hope you do. I mean, Jen was in your video for, was that High School Sweetheart?
1: She can sing. Yeah, uh-huh. She can sing too. So I might bring her out for a song or something. Yeah, we'll see. We'll see what happens. But
0: What would she sing?
1: I don't know. I don't know yet.
0: Yeah.
1: We'll see. I've written some stuff that nobody's ever heard before, like sister songs. So maybe that could be fun to do. I can imagine
0: that Ryman show is going to be a little different, huh?
1: It is. Yeah. I've already planned. The openers are different for that show specifically. We haven't announced who it is yet. Openers are different. I'm going to bring some friends out for it. It's going to be like a different show than the rest of the tour. So if you're coming to the tour and you want to come see a show that's different than the rest of the tour, come to the Ryman.
0: Definitely do the Ryman.
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4: Mitchell's only live and local color radar weather. For tonight, look at partly cloudy and lows around 60. For Friday, mostly sunny and cooler, but still a chance of afternoon showers. Highs around 86, lows around 58. Saturday, we're looking for a nice day, mostly sunny, highs around 83 with an overnight low around 58. Sunday will be cooler with clouds mixing with sunshine, becoming breezy through the afternoon, highs of only 77, lows around 64. Weather details 24/7, you can find them by going to our Cincinnati weather page. 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

I'm Ashley Cook, your backstage country host this week, and I'm sharing cuts from my just released brand new self-titled album. And coming up, the story behind another cut from the album, Famous to Francis.

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1: It's Backstage Country. I'm Elena. We got Ashley Cook here this week, which means we get to talk about the Ashley Cook album, self-titled, of course. Now, I have to bring up Famous DeFrancis because, like, you are so funny for this, the way that, like, I've never heard somebody approach their therapy in a song like this. Like, I didn't realize what it was going to be, obviously, and then once I did, I was like, oh my God, that's brilliant. Like, it's such a brilliant way to story tell and, you know, tell what you were feeling. And being in therapy and everything, just how did you land on this way of storytelling? Because it's so unique.
2: Thank you so much. I love the song so much.
1: It's so good.
2: That song was a title I had on my phone for a long time because I love my therapist. Her name is Ashley Francis. Don't look her up. You'll find her. Don't look her up.
1: if you look at West End Corner Office,
2: like, you'll find her. She's going to kill me for this. I told her about the song and she was like, what are you doing? Because she's very like to herself and she's... I've seen her since I was in like college. She's the greatest therapist.
1: Oh, dang.
2: She's not involved in music at all. And she's just the best. Like she's just seriously has talked me off many ledges and she's just the greatest. But I had this title on my phone and I was like, I want to write a song about Francis and like how there's a guy that, you know, I haven't told my friends and family about quite yet, but I've told her all about him and I've talked about him a million times. So like she, you know, this guy's famous to her, but my family doesn't know that this man exists. And so I brought this idea to two of my oldest co-writers, Kyle Sturrock and Johnny Clausen, and we were on a bus, my bus, on tour, and I was like, I have this idea called Famous DeFrancis, and at first, you know, they're the writers that I can bring a weird idea to, and they're like, okay, I think we get it. And so we started working on it, and this song was born, and it just became this quirky, yet really personal, yet somehow universally relatable song. And it's so fun. That's why I love this on this record, specifically self-titled record, because it just feels like it's like, you know, truly my relationship with Francis and this guy and whatever. So
1: it's so good. And like, I think about that all the time with like my therapist, that like how she knows everybody's name, everybody's story. Like there are people that are famous. She'll like go back to certain names and, you know, be like, and I always wonder if she is, you know, wondering if she liked the tea I brought in that day, you know, like everything
2: 100%,
1: like that.
2: 100%.
1: But it's just, I am so obsessed with this one. So let's play it right now. Will you introduce it?
2: Let's do it. This is Famous DeFrancis on Backstage Country.

0: This is Ashley Cook, your co-host of Backstage Country this week with Elena. We've got more coming up next.
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2: Mitchell's

0: That was so fun. I cannot believe that we're already wrapping up this Thursday edition of Backstage Country. It's like flying by. I'm Elena, along with this week's host, Ashley Cook.
1: It really has flown by.
0: Right?
1: So much fun to hang out with. Okay, well, thank you so much. It's been so great hanging out with you and sharing some of the stories behind my brand new album called Ashley Cook. It's self-titled. What I'll be doing for the rest of the year and touring and so much more.
0: Yeah, there's just a few things going on in your
1: just
0: world right now. Yeah, so we'll talk about even more of it. It's crazy, though, that we've only got one more day together. Oh. Obviously, we're going to make it amazing.
1: I mean, of course,
0: yes.
1: It's us, you know it. Meanwhile, we'll see y'all back here tomorrow on Backstage Country. Ain't it

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3: 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Ashley Cook is back.
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5: 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Come kiss me one more time.

0: Ashley Cook is your co-host this week along with me, Elena. Okay. And we are having so much fun.
1: We are. We really are.
0: Yes. The album just came out on Friday. Are there songs on here that you were second guessing whether it was too much?
1: For sure.
0: Really?
1: Absolutely. There's a couple of songs on this record that I'm like, oh, like Girl Who Cried Wolf is literally just like me word vomiting to my friends about how I felt, and very specific details, very real timelines, all the things in the verses, very specific storytelling. And I'm like,
0: it's wild to think of this album without that song, honestly.
1: I know.
0: Because it's like such a perfect way to end it,
1: too.
0: And
1: thank you.
0: And it made me like, you know, it left me with something of like wondering, and to hear that you did go back, you ended up going back.
1: Literally the night after we wrote that song.
0: Shut up.
1: He called me to come over that night.
0: He felt it in the air.
1: I think he did. I don't know. Some weird juju was happening.
0: Oh.
1: But then
0: Well, no, I hear it too. Like, and I listen to the whole album. Then I'm like, oh my gosh, like I hope she's not still in that space where she's going through. And you're not, right? Okay.
1: Very out of it. Yeah.
0: Yes, you're very out of that. And so, I mean, all of those circles and everything, I mean, listening to, like when you think back at that, is it exhausting? Like just thinking of that time of your life and having to now relive it a lot because you're performing
1: them. That is the tough part. You know, I mean, I wrote a lot of this record with and about that person. And
0: the with is, I had no idea. That's wild.
1: He's super talented. Mm-hmm. Absolutely. So talented. But I mean, it is tough. And I think when I first started going through all of the process of like what I want to say about the record and sitting in interviews and talking about it, I was like, do I want to just not say a damn thing and just like let it ride and just say it's the metaphorical, you know, whatever. But then I was like, talking to my family and my team again and, you know, overthinking everything and not wanting to hurt anybody in the situation. And I just feel like it would be a disservice to myself if I didn't tell the real story, you know?
0: Well, how's your relationship now? Because like, I feel like a lot of these songs actually are going to be in the award show rotation coming up. Like, I'm going to be shocked if they're not. And that's a lot of celebrating to do with somebody that is now a part of your past, but is going to probably be a part of your future in a different way.
1: For sure.
0: Like, where are you guys at right now?
1: We'll celebrate for sure.
0: Okay, good.
1: Yeah.
0: So you can... That's about it.
1: Yeah.
0: Yeah.
1: For sure. Wish him well.
0: Okay.
1: He's very talented, and I'm glad that we got to make art together. That's about all we're going to be doing, you know? Yeah.
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0: live and local color radar weather. For tonight, look at partly cloudy and lows around 60. For Friday, mostly sunny and cooler, but still a chance of afternoon showers. Highs around 86, lows around 58. Saturday, we're looking for a nice day, mostly sunny, highs around 83 with an overnight low around 58. Sunday will be cooler with clouds mixing with sunshine, becoming breezy through the afternoon, highs of only 77, lows around 64. Weather details 24/7, you can find them by going to our Cincinnatic weather page. 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

0: It's Backstage Country. We got Ashley Cook hosting this week. And Ashley, your self-titled album, it just came out on Friday. And now, let's start with Baby Blues, considering this is the single right now.
1: Yes, it is.
0: Well, you mentioned the moment that you made for this show. Yep. And everybody, I'm sure, listening knows about the said moment where you pick somebody out in the crowd.
1: You serenade.
0: Yes, serenades. I mean, they slow it down. It gets sexy. You make the eye contact. It's intense. Like, I feel
1: I do.
0: I mean, I can only imagine how many people you have made blush doing this. But it's so fun and so genuine. Yeah. And like you said, like, people are out in the crowd and asking for it. At this point. Have there been any awkward moments with it? Like, what has been? Because I'm sure it happens.
1: Yes, for sure. I mean, I'm happy to say that normally it's pretty chill and it's pretty fun and everybody's supportive and having a good time. And like, my biggest fear, I'm a super respectful friend in relationships. Like, I would never want to step on toes. And so I've always been afraid in the beginning of like, am I going to upset somebody? Like, what if they're there with their person? Like, is that going to be weird? But I mean, if you've seen the moment, you've seen, I'm very respectful with it. Yes. I'm never like touching anybody. You're like being
0: weird. You're not grinding.
1: No,
0: you're not.
1: I would never. It really just the whole purpose of the moment was just to make somebody in the crowd feel special for a second, even if they have brown eyes. Like, I just want to serenade, you know, make somebody feel a part of the show. And so I've, you know, now, like I said earlier, I've had people holding up signs like, please serenade my husband, please serenade my wife. And I love that because it makes me feel like we're all a part of it. We're all in on it, you know? But there have been a couple interesting ones. There's been a few, like, God, I remember, I forget where I was, but there was one that I serenaded a guy in the front row, really tall, very blue eyes, and I think his girlfriend was like a couple people behind him and apparently got really mad about it. And I was like, I had no idea when this was happening, obviously. But afterwards, it was like a whole, I don't even know how it ended up being a whole thing, but it was like, it was a thing.
0: Were you getting like stank face at you?
1: Oh, yeah. Like, I think he left and she was in the front, like kind of staring me down the whole show. And I was like, girl. Like,
0: because in high school, sweetheart.
1: Yeah, I was like, and again, like, I never want to be disrespectful, but like, I can also acknowledge, like, it's not. I feel like I'm not asking for their number. I'm just like making them feel special in that moment as best as I possibly can. And I mean, I don't know. Everybody has their own right to feel however they want to feel, but I was just like, okay, come on.
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5: Mitchell's only live and local color radar weather. For tonight, look at partly cloudy and lows around 60. For Friday, mostly sunny and cooler, but still a chance of afternoon showers. Highs around 86, lows around 58. Saturday, we're looking for a nice day, mostly sunny, highs around 83 with an overnight low around 58. Sunday will be cooler with clouds mixing with sunshine, becoming breezy through the afternoon, highs of only 77, lows around 64. Weather details 24/7, you can find them by going to our Cincinnatic weather page, log on to mitchellnow.com.
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only live and local color radar weather. For tonight, look at partly cloudy and lows around 60. For Friday, mostly sunny and cooler, but still a chance of afternoon showers. Highs around 86, lows around 58. Saturday, we're looking for a nice day, mostly sunny, highs around 83 with an overnight low around 58. Sunday will be cooler with clouds mixing with sunshine, becoming breezy through the afternoon, highs of only 77, lows around 64. 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
1: Mitchell's only live and local color radar weather. For tonight, look at partly cloudy and lows around 60. For Friday, mostly sunny and cooler, but still a chance of afternoon showers. Highs around 86, lows around 58. Saturday, we're looking for a nice day, mostly sunny. Highs around 83 with an overnight low around 58. Sunday will be cooler with clouds mixing with sunshine. Becoming breezy through the afternoon, highs of only 77, lows around 64. Weather details 24/7, you can find them by going to our Cinch Electric weather page. 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

He's a ranch hand in a pinch, man. 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
2: Mitchell's only live and local color radar weather. For tonight, look at partly cloudy and lows around 60. For Friday, mostly sunny and cooler, but still a chance of afternoon showers. Highs around 86, lows around 58. Saturday, we're looking for a nice day, mostly sunny, highs around 83 with an overnight low around 58. Sunday will be cooler with clouds mixing with sunshine, becoming breezy through the afternoon, highs of only 77, lows around 64. 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
2: Mitchell's only live and local color radar weather. For tonight, look at partly cloudy and lows around 60. For Friday, mostly sunny and cooler, but still a chance of afternoon showers. Highs around 86, lows around 58. Saturday, we're looking for a nice day, mostly sunny. Highs around 83 with an overnight low around 58. Sunday will be cooler with clouds mixing with sunshine. Becoming breezy through the afternoon, highs of only 77, lows around 64. 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
11: Mitchell's only live and local color radar weather. For tonight, look at partly cloudy and lows around 60. For Friday, mostly sunny and cooler, but still a chance of afternoon showers. Highs around 86, lows around 58. Saturday, we're looking for a nice day, mostly sunny, highs around 83 with an overnight low around 58. Sunday will be cooler with clouds mixing with sunshine, becoming breezy through the afternoon, highs of only 77, lows around 64. Weather details 24/7, you can find them by going to our Cinch Olympic weather page, log on to mitchellnow.com.

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1: Mitchell's only live and local color radar weather. For tonight, look at partly cloudy and lows around 60. For Friday, mostly sunny and cooler, but still a chance of afternoon showers. Highs around 86, lows around 58. Saturday, we're looking for a nice day, mostly sunny, highs around 83 with an overnight low around 58. Sunday will be cooler with clouds mixing with sunshine, becoming breezy through the afternoon, highs of only 77, lows around 64. 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
3: Mitchell's only live and local Color Radar weather. For tonight, look at partly cloudy and lows around 60. For Friday, mostly sunny and cooler, but still a chance of afternoon showers. Highs around 86, lows around 58. Saturday, we're looking for a nice day, mostly sunny, highs around 83 with an overnight low around 58. Sunday will be cooler with clouds mixing with sunshine, becoming breezy through the afternoon, highs of only 77, lows around 64. 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
0: Mitchell's only live and local color radar weather. For tonight, look at partly cloudy and lows around 60. For Friday, mostly sunny and cooler, but still a chance of afternoon showers. Highs around 86, lows around 58. Saturday, we're looking for a nice day, mostly sunny, highs around 83 with an overnight low around 58. Sunday will be cooler with clouds mixing with sunshine, becoming breezy through the afternoon, highs of only 77, lows around 64. Weather details 24/7, you can find them by going to our Cincinnati weather page, log on to mitchellnow.com.

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3: Mitchell's only live and local color radar weather. For tonight, look at partly cloudy and lows around 60. For Friday, mostly sunny and cooler, but still a chance of afternoon showers. Highs around 86, lows around 58. Saturday, we're looking for a nice day, mostly sunny, highs around 83 with an overnight low around 58. Sunday will be cooler with clouds mixing with sunshine, becoming breezy through the afternoon, highs of only 77, lows around 64. 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
2: Mitchell's only live and local color radar weather. For tonight, look at partly cloudy and lows around 60. For Friday, mostly sunny and cooler, but still a chance of afternoon showers. Highs around 86, lows around 58. Saturday, we're looking for a nice day, mostly sunny, highs around 83 with an overnight low around 58. Sunday will be cooler with clouds mixing with sunshine, becoming breezy through the afternoon, highs of only 77, lows around 64. 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
3: Mitchell's Only Live and Local Color Radar Weather. For tonight, look at partly cloudy and lows around 60. For Friday, mostly sunny and cooler, but still a chance of afternoon showers. Highs around 86, lows around 58. Saturday, we're looking for a nice day, mostly sunny, highs around 83 with an overnight low around 58. Sunday will be cooler with clouds mixing with sunshine, becoming breezy through the afternoon, highs of only 77, lows around 64. 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
1: Mitchell's only live and local color radar weather. For tonight, look at partly cloudy and lows around 60. For Friday, mostly sunny and cooler, but still a chance of afternoon showers. Highs around 86, lows around 58. Saturday, we're looking for a nice day, mostly sunny, highs around 83 with an overnight low around 58. Sunday will be cooler with clouds mixing with sunshine, becoming breezy through the afternoon, highs of only 77, lows around 64. 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
3: From the Mitchell Now News Desk, I'm Morgan McCarthy. Well, more than 90% of South Dakota is in a drought, and that's why Governor Larry Roden is expanding state help for our rural communities. As we land at the end of our work week, a new executive order allows state firefighting resources to assist local departments anywhere in the state and extends flexibility for ranchers hauling hay. Roden says the changes will help communities respond faster to fires while making it easier for farmers and ranchers to get feed to their livestock. Well, next month, be ready for some golf action as pro golfers will once again descend on South Dakota, and now you can step up and take a swing. The Sanford International PGA Championship Tournament returns to Sioux Falls for the eighth year, with state

0: Director for AARP, Eric Gajakowski, saying the event combines healthy living, community engagement, and volunteerism.
1: Once in a lifetime opportunity, you get to play with a tour professional. It's such a great atmosphere. The pros are phenomenal people. They're so nice, so encouraging. In fact, all the gentlemen that we've played with have been AARP members themselves.
0: And that event tees off September 11th in Sioux Falls. And on the national stage, South Dakota connects and prepares more students for careers in national defense and cybersecurity. The Board of Regents is proposing a $1 million annual investment to create a new center for national defense, bringing together Black Hills State, Dakota State, and South Dakota Mines. The program would give students hands-on experience and new pathways into defense, engineering, cybersecurity, and other growing industries. And that's the latest from the MitchellNow.com News Center.
2: The richest rodeo in South Dakota history is riding into Sioux Falls. 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
1: ABC News, I'm Sherry Preston. Another rough night when it comes to the weather. A major storm system rolling through the Northeast overnight, impacting a number of subway lines in New York City, including flooding problems at some stations. Some people in Indiana have been without power for more than a week now following storms across the Midwest. Noblesville, Indiana Mayor Chris Jensen says they're still cleaning up the community.
2: So we have volunteers by the hundreds being deployed to homes to help individuals clean those homes out, get that the debris out to the curb so our street department can get in there and get that debris removed. At the same time, so many of our team are working on the back end to make sure that we are documenting every step of the way.
1: All eight people aboard a charter flight that crashed in remote western Alaska are believed to have been killed. The plane had taken off from Anchorage. After a record 272 days at sea amid deteriorating conditions, the 5,000 sailors and Marines aboard the USS Lincoln are headed home. This is ABC News.
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19: 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Pop.
3: That's right. It's your Friday. Getting ready to go to the weekend. And, take a break for a little bit. And weather-wise, well, I got to tell you, not so bad. Hey, by the way, this is Mike in the Morning. It is the Car Quest Morning Show. And good morning to you. We'll talk about some of the stuff coming up for you for your weekend. But first, let's talk about your weather. Sunny today and a high of 87. Looking at northwest winds this morning, about 5 to 10, becoming northeast later on. For tonight, partly cloudy, lows around 60. Saturday is going to be sunny, highs of 84 with north winds 5 to 10. Now, we do have a 40% chance of showers, mainly in the afternoon for Sunday, looking at a chance of thunderstorms as well. Also, partly sunny, highs of 82, southeast winds up to 15, gusting up to 25. Take a look at your Monday. We'll be mostly sunny, highs around 84. And Tuesday, a high of 84 and mostly sunny again. Weather details 24/7. 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Well, we're rolling through your morning. We got the sun rising at about 6:43 is what it's listed. And right now we're at 64 in Winter, 62 in Sioux Falls, and right now 64 in Mitchell. We've got light winds from the northwest. We got them gusting up to around 9. Coming up, well, Dakota Fest is over for another year, but I'll tell you what, it was a good one no matter what. And we had some good news come out of it as well from some of our senators. We'll talk about that coming up for you.

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1: This is Rod from Plankinton. 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

0: fireworks right here on KMIT. It is the CarQuest Morning Show. Your Friday is in full effect, and as we move through your day and your 6 o'clock hour, thanks for keeping us on your radio. It's the CarQuest Morning Show, and I'm Mike. Hey, as we move right along, like we said, Dakota Fest is over for another great year. Glad to got to see everybody out there this year. And with that in mind, also great news came out of Dakota Fest. Senator Mike Rounds announced a bipartisan proposal with Minnesota Senator Amy Klobuchar that would pay farmers to convert lower producing croplands back to grass for cattle grazing. Now, the proposal could cover up to 20 million acres with 10 to 15 year contracts. Rounds estimates that it could eventually support another 2 to 4 million cows nationally. He wants the proposal folded into next year's farm bill. And that is the question, the farm bill. We get these great things that are in the farm bill, but we can never get the farm bill itself moved along. That's the question. So we'll wait and see what happens with that. We'll keep you up to date right here at KMIT and MitchellNow.com. Hey, on the way for you, we've got Dan and Shay, their latest for you next. Also, John Morgan and more.
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0: John Morgan and Kid Myself right here on KMIT. It is the CarQuest Morning Show, and good morning to you. 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Hey, as we work our way through the morning, you know, sometimes when you're down on the James River, it's actually nice that you see the guys and gals that go down and do fishing. Down there, they usually pick up after themselves, and it looks nice. And the James River itself looks pretty nice most of the time. There's maybe once in a while there's some trash, but you don't see that much. And I like that. That's a good thing. But that can get abused sometimes. And same thing for the Missouri. I mean, for the most part, we see, you know, a beautiful river. And that's what I do love, that fact. But, you know, some areas get a little bit, more traveled and more dumped into. And, well, that's been happening over in Idaho. As a matter of fact, 8 teens from Idaho, they turned their online popularity in a cleaning up campaign for the Boise River. The group is known as the 208 Boys. That's the area code. And, of course, here they are talking about their cleaning up their area.
1: We were just looking for stuff. We were thinking it was cool, looking for fish, looking for sunglasses. And we realized how much of a problem the trash is here. There was a lot of cans and cases of beer.
2: And it was a little different for us to come out here and pick up lots of trash, bring awareness to the trash that's being thrown into the river.
1: We're here almost every day in the summer using it. And so we really want to give back because we use the river so often.
3: To like make it cleaner for like us and people in the future is just like super cool.
0: And one of the main things you do after that is just pick up after yourself. You know what? The guys and gals from the Tour de Corn, they had people that go around and make sure that they cleaned up any bottles or anything that, you know, was on the pathway there. We've got all kinds of different groups like that. When you see, I would say like 5K walks and runs throughout our area, there's always people cleaning up after. That reminds me of that during the Olympics and during the FIFA World Cup action. You saw the Japanese fans in the stands after the game was over. They cleaned their whole section of the stands before they left. And so it's kind of that thing that it's a good habit to get into. Pick up after yourself and don't wait for other people to do it. Just do a little extra effort and make our whole world a little better. There you go. Keep ourselves clean. I hate seeing what are the plastic bags from the grocery stores and whatnot all caught in the fences and everything. That's just it's trashy. Yeah, it's trashy looking. So I love South Dakota, so I don't want to see that. Hey, as we work our way through your day, we've got your weather details coming up for you. Blake Shelton, some country gold from Alabama, and more.
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Then Monday, mostly sunny, highs of 84. And again, high around 84 and mostly sunny for Tuesday. Weather details 24/7. You can find them by going to our Central Atlantic Weather page. 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Right now, we've got Yankton at 66, Chamberlain at 63, 61 in Huron. We're 64 now in Mitchell. And we've got winds gusting up to around 10 from the northwest. As we roll through your morning, well, we've got your ag news coming up. Of course, your closing markets from yesterday. We've got that from the Farmers Trading Company. Right now, Chris Stapleton. Here you go with Millionaire. It's right here on 105.9 KMIT. It is the CarQuest Morning Show.

0: There you go with new music from Cole Goodwin. It is Howdy right here on KMIT, and it is the CarQuest Morning Show. Good morning to you. We're going to wade through your Friday, and as we do, well, we've got your market closings from yesterday from the Farmers Trading Company of Mitchell. Also, your closing grain bids from Thursday as well. And as we talk about your ag news today, well, this is the cattle feed or cattle on feed report is due out today. The USDA is scheduled to release the August report at 2 o'clock this afternoon. It'll contain the latest feedlot inventory, placement, and marketing numbers, all potential market movings for feeders and live cattle. Remember, that's at 2 p.m. today. Also, 2 p.m. today, the USDA's milk production report and country-level cash rent estimates, of course, the latter being particularly useful for South Dakota landowners and operators working on a 2027 rental agreement. We'll have the details on that and more throughout the day right here at KMIT and also from MitchellNow.com and, as always, from the Farmers Trading Company.
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2: 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Looking at the grain markets, it was overall a fairly quiet day for Thursday's trade. Now, as far as the corn and beans, first off, they did push higher and put in some fresh highs for the short-term trend anyway. They continue to get positive just based on some of the data that we've been getting out of the Pro Farmer Tour, where every single state they've been in so far has called the yield lower than the USDA estimate. So that certainly has the markets pretty excited. And we've got a lot of fresh buyers even calling us up and seeing what they can do to buy this market. So I'll be curious to see if this market's got some more legs under it or how exactly they want to treat it. Looking at the corn market, first off, September going 4.5 higher on the very last trade of the day at 477 half cent. December corn doing the same thing at 502 and a half cent. No daily export sales there, so jumping on over to the soybeans, we had the front month down 1.75 cents going 12.20 cents. Then we have the November beans 1.25 lower going 12.36. We did have a small daily export sale announcement of some new crop beans to an unknown destination. Looking at soybean meal, that was down $3.80 a ton. Soybean oil is probably what helped prop that thing up more than anything else, with the front month bean oil up 138 points. That is just about a 2% move higher, most likely following along on the crude oil and diesel and gasoline markets. The price of the fuel is definitely going to be supportive to our grain markets going forward here if they don't get some of that energy supply stuff figured out in the near future. On the wheat side of things, we had the headline coming out of the Black Sea region that Ukraine is seeking alternative routes for exporting some of their grains, most likely going to be doing some rail activity there, which is going to get some of their stuff moved, but not near as fast as it would if they were using the boats. Looking at Chicago wheat, up just 2 cents a bushel for the day at 682. Kansas City wheat down a penny across the board with the front month at 761. That one seems to be getting a little bit tired of some of this headline news, or maybe it's just coiling before it wants to break above the contract high that we've got. On the oats market, down roughly a dime in the front month, September at 321 futures. As far as other headline news goes, we're going to continue to hear some more numbers from the Pro Farmer Tour as the week continues here, and we will not see updated yields from the USDA, though, until the September WASDE. So officially, we won't hear new numbers for this market for a while, but we continue to have people put their own numbers into the balance sheet and make their own estimations. On the livestock side of things, even that thing quieted down quite a bit at the end of the day. Looking at box beef numbers first off, on Thursday morning we had the choice cut out down $2.85 at $3.92.14, and the select was down 61 cents at $3.63.56 on some okay volume there. Quite a spread we've got between the choice and select, which we've tried to look back in some of our historical stuff to see if there's a big correlation to market movement when the spread gets wide like that, and we've not found anything real convincing of what it can tell us going forward there. As far as cash live trade is concerned, we've heard some 225 live in the area on Thursday, so we'll see if we continue to keep steady to that or if we're going to be a little bit different, but that would be down a couple bucks from the previous week's trade. August live cattle for the day finished unchanged at 223.40. October cattle up 80 cents at 218 and change. Moving on over to feeder cattle next, we did have the index projected to be down

0: down 51 cents at 341.85. August feeders, they continue to be discount to that, and they widen the spread some more today with that down $1.55 in the front months at 335.30. We've got a bear spread trade going on in all the cattle markets right now, which it's not very healthy for the market, especially if you do it for multiple days in a row. September feeders down 20 cents at 329 roughly, and the back months like a March feeder up $1.37 at 302 and change. Hog market continues to be weak with the front month, or the December, excuse me, down 70 cents at 70.75. We have not quite took out the contract low from Tuesday's trade, but we're not far from it. The crude oil market up $2.32 a barrel at 88.15, putting in a fresh move or high for this move. We haven't seen it trade at this level for roughly a month now. The gold market was up roughly $37 an ounce, and silver up roughly $2.30 per ounce for the day on Thursday. The Dow Jones 600 and change points lower, going for 52,800. And that is our market update. If we can be of any further help to you, give us a call at Farmers Trading Company. That is 996-6500.
1: 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It is time now for your local market updates from the elevators across the KMIT region and your closing grain bids from your Thursday. Starting off with the Farmers Alliance of Mitchell, their corn closed up 5 cents to 433, soybeans at 1251 down a penny, and winter wheat was steady at 667. Farmers Alliance of Corsica's corn was steady at 418, soybeans at 1236 down a penny, and winter wheat steady at 652. Dakota Plains Ag Center of Tripp, their corn closed at 434 up 6 cents, soybeans steady at 1237, and winter wheat was steady at 687. Poet Research Center's corn closed at 439 up 6 cents. Agtegra of Alpena's corn closed up 6 cents to 419. Soybeans down a penny to 1176. Winter wheat closed at 672, steady from the day before. And spring wheat was up 7 cents to 631. New Gen Energy of Marion, its corn closed at 446, up a nickel. Kaler Grain's corn closed at 433, up 3. Soybeans was at 1246, down 11, and winter wheat was steady at 682. Parkston Grain and Feeds corn closed up a nickel to 433, soybeans down 21 to 1256, and winter wheat was steady at 682. Cargill Ag Horizons of Emery's corn closed up 6 cents to 434, and soybeans was steady at 1237. And final was Poet Mitchell, and their corn closing at 434, up 4 cents. And that's a rundown of your local market updates from the elevators across the KMIT region and your closing grain bids from your Thursday.
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3: From the Mitchell Now News Desk, I'm Morgan McCarthy. Well, if you've rolled out the home sweet home welcome mat, you know location, location, location. But the typical asking price for a Mitchell home slipped slightly from last year. We'll look at some of the numbers. As the number of properties available for sale has dropped much more sharply than the price, Realtor.com's latest figures put the median Mitchell listing price at $320,000, which is about 4% below last year. But inventory was down more than 37%. There were just 69 homes listed for sale in June. Those homes were also moving faster, spending a median of 56 days on the market. Well, South Dakota is investing $90 million in health care and in rural underserved communities. Governor Larry Roden awarded 82 grants to improve digital health tools, cybersecurity, and connections between health care providers across the state. Officials say the projects will help rural providers offer better care, protect patient information, and expand access to services like remote monitoring and virtual care. A bump, set, spike. Dakota Wesley and volleyball fans can follow the Tigers into weekend action Saturday morning as the DWU women will take on Nelson University of Texas as part of the Siouxland Invitational in Sioux City. The match is scheduled for Saturday morning, and you can find full details online at MitchellNow.com. And just a reminder, our app is available as well, so you can take local news with you throughout the day. 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

0: ABC News, I'm Sherry Preston. The National Weather Service reviewing video and damage to determine if a couple of water spouts seen off New York's Long Island yesterday actually reached land. If so, that would make them tornadoes, parts of the New York City subway system flooding in downpours on Thursday. The FBI arresting a woman accused of planning an attack on the New York State Capitol building in Albany. 35-year-old Jessica Bowie is facing charges of providing material support to ISIS and of allegedly buying items for a bomb. Three undercover informants posed as Islamic radicals as a part of the investigation, says ABC News contributor John Cohen.
1: It's likely that the defense in this case will raise an entrapment defense, but they will have to show that the idea of the attack originated with law enforcement and that law enforcement took actions that would force an otherwise innocent person to engage in this criminal activity.
0: The USS Abraham Lincoln has now left the Middle East after a record 9-month deployment. This is ABC News.
2: 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Sun about ready to rise. And as we work our way through your morning on the Central Electric weather, we're taking a look at a sunny day today and a high of 87, pretty much same as yesterday. Northwest winds 5 to 10. We'll have them switching over to the northeast later on. Now, tonight, partly cloudy, lows around 60. For tomorrow, high of only 84 and sunny. North winds, again, 5 to 10. Sunday's got a 40% chance of showers, maybe some thunderstorms through the afternoon, but partly sunny and highs only around 82. Little breezy with those southeast winds up to 15, gusting up to 25. Then for Monday, mostly sunny, highs around 84, will be around 84 again, and sunny for Tuesday. Weather details 24/7. 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Well, shifting around our temps right now, 60 in Huron, Chamberlain at 63. We're at 63 right now in Mitchell. We've got winds about 6 from the northwest, gusting up to 11. We've also got your sports update for today coming up, brought to you by Sodak Sports and more. Right now, Sawyer Brown, here's Some Girls Do. It's right here on the CarQuest Morning Show.

0: Stella Lefty and Boston right here on KMIT. It's the CarQuest Morning Show, and the much-waited-for release of her new album is today. Long Way Home officially arrives today, and, well, you know what? It's got a huge crossover effect for Billboard Radio, of course, talking about different genres. Everybody's loving it, is what they're saying, except for a couple of critics out there. The Guardian published a sharply negative review of her new album, but you know what? One out of all of us, you know, can have a different opinion, I guess. That's fine. I like her. I can't wait to hear all the rest of her stuff as well, and we'll be hearing it soon. Hey, as we work our way through your morning, good morning to you, and we've got great music coming up for you right around the corner. We've got Brad Paisley, also Jelly Roll, and I got a full rundown of your sports. Brought to you by Sodak Sports, coming up next.
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0: From the MitchellNow.com sports desk, I'm Mike Kelly with your Friday morning sports update. Well, we'll start off with the Mitchell Colonels. The Colonel boys soccer team comes in today at 1-0 after opening the season with a 4-2 victory over Huron. Mitchell is back on the pitch today against Spearfish with the varsity boys scheduled for 4 o'clock. The Colonel girls also face Spearfish today with the varsity match scheduled at 6 o'clock. They beat Huron last week by a score of 9-0 to start off their season. Dakota Wesleyan volleyball team enters the day 4-0 and has 2 matches on the schedule at the Siouxland Invitational. The Tigers face Corbin at 10 o'clock this morning, followed by Mayville State at 4 in the afternoon. Dakota Wesleyan was ranked 16th nationally entering the season and swept Montana Western in 3 sets last Friday. The nine-man and Class 11B football season gets rolling across South Dakota tonight. There are plenty of area teams in action. Now, the larger 11A, AA, and AAA schools begin competition next week. Tonight, 6 o'clock, Parkston travels west to take on Hill City. Then at 7, it'll be Gregory visiting Kimball White Lake. Woonsocket, Weston, and Spring Sanborn Central travels to Wagner. Elk Point Jefferson will be visiting McCook Central Montrose tonight. Bridgewater Emory, Ethan at Viborg Hurley. Mount Vernon Plankton will travel to Beersford. Burke takes on Corsica Stickney. Platte Geddes will host Trip Delmont Armor and a Central Dakota Christian. And Winner will host Hot Springs. Mitchell Colonel football does not open tonight. The Colonels begin their season next Friday, August 28th, against Brookings. The Minnesota Twins had Thursday off after completing a three-game sweep of the Atlanta Braves on Wednesday. Now, Minnesota won the finale 6-4 with Cody Clemens driving in three runs, including a go-ahead hit in the seventh inning. Tonight, the Twins open a three-game road series against the San Diego Padres at Petco Park. First pitch is scheduled at 8:40 Central Time. And in the WNBA, the Minnesota Lynx are coming off a 77-66 victory over Golden State Valkyries. Minnesota led by as many as 22 points and continued its dominance of the Valkyries. The Lynx are back on the road tonight against the Washington Mystics. Tip-off from Washington is 6:30 Central Time. 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

0: Jelly Roll and Halfway to Hell right here on KMIT. It is the CarQuest Morning Show. Good morning to you. I'll tell you what, when we're driving around, of course, in the summertime, just like the winter, if your battery don't start, you don't start either. 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Hey, we're working our way through your morning. You know what's going to happen next week? Oh, Corn Palace Festival.
1: Yeah.
0: And with that in mind, Cole Swindell is coming, and, well, you know the songs, and when you hear our special little montage, well, you could be headed to the world's only Corn Palace yourself. Cole Swindell hits Corn Palace stage coming up Saturday night, August 29th, and right here at KMIT, we got your chances to win pairs of tickets. Now, keep listening to KMIT for the Cole Swindell montage mashup. It's a rapid-fire collection of Cole's biggest hits. 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And it could, of course, be the right caller, and you could pick up those Cole Swindell tickets for yourself. Now, here's the deal. 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And I'm excited about it. Corn Palace Festival right around the corner. Cole Swindell, August 29th. And, of course, it's your way to win right here on KMIT, kicking off on Monday.
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The sun has risen, and we've got a good-looking day ahead of us today. A little warm, high of 87, kind of like yesterday. We're looking for a sunny sky and light northwest winds this morning, becoming northeast this afternoon. Tonight, going to be partly cloudy and lows around 60. Now for your Saturday, we're looking for a high of only 84 and sunny sky, north winds 5 to 10. Sunday will be high around 82 with a 40% chance of some showers and maybe some thunderstorms in the afternoon. Partly sunny, those southeast winds up to 15, gusting up to 25. And then for Monday, we're looking for mostly sunny, highs of 84, and the same for Tuesday, high of 84 and sunny. Weather details 24/7, you can find them by going to our Central Electric Weather page, log on to KMIT.com and MitchellNow.com. Right now, we're looking outside our weather window at 65 in Yankton, Chamberlain at 63. We've got Winter at 63 as well. We're 63 right now in Mitchell. We still got those winds about 6 from the northwest, gusting up to around 12. We're rolling back into music for your morning, for your Friday. Here you go with Hardy. It's MacArthur. It's right here on KMIT. It's the CarQuest Morning Show.

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There you go with Morgan Wallen and Don't We right here on KMIT. It is the CarQuest Morning Show, and good morning to you. Hey, we're working our way through your 7 o'clock hour, and as we do, well, we've got your birthdays and anniversaries coming up for you for this Friday right around the corner. And, of course, well, that'll be brought to you by Culver's right here in Mitchell. Now, we got to talk about the movies out for this weekend as well. We've got a bunch of good ones and some that have been around for a couple of weeks. We're talking about Spider-Man. Brand New Day is expected to win its fourth straight weekend. Currently, it is taking the industry by storm. Tom Holland's blockbuster earning roughly another $40 million this weekend domestically. It's already crossed the $800 million domestically. That means internationally, $2.04 billion worldwide. I think that might be considered a hit, just a little bit. Insidious, get ready for some of those horror movies to come out. Out of the Further is the strongest new challenger. That's the sixth Insidious film, and it is going to come out today. Expected to make about $23 to $27 million. Jason Statham's Mutiny opens today. Now, here's a little bit of controversy on that. Somehow it got released on Prime yesterday. It's supposed to come out in the theaters first and then go to Prime, but no, got released accidentally yesterday, so some people got to watch it before they took it back down. But the new Mutiny out today, supposed to do

0: pretty well. Tony is going to go nationwide today. That's Anthony Bourdain film starring Dominic Sessa as a young Bourdain. And that will be in select theaters across the country. Spa Weekend opening wide. Of course, it is going to be a comedy starring Leslie Mann, Isla Fisher, Anna Faris, and Michelle Batu. And it's supposed to do pretty good. Christopher Nolan's still in there with The Odyssey. Just made some history as well. It's reached the, I got to say this, $1.352 billion worldwide, passing Deadpool and Wolverine to become the highest grossing R-rated film ever. Its North American total stands at about $516 million. So it's doing okay for itself, I'd say. Somebody's mother's proud, Mr. Nolan. Anyway, that's the movies coming out this weekend. We've got Mutiny, also Insidious, The End of Oak Street, which is still on my list to see, and for the kiddos, Paw Patrol, the Dino movie, and of course, Spider-Man, Brand New Day, all right here in Mitchell. So you can go see those if you're going to take a plan to get out and see a movie. Those are some of your good ideas. Like we said, we have got for you your birthdays and more coming up before the top of the hour.
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0: to you! And it's the birthdays and anniversaries here on KMIT. And as we roll through your Friday, we're celebrating those today. Brought to you by Culver's. Of course, Culver's is always the good choice for a delicious meal. And we all love the butter burgers, but there's more than this. That. They've got those cheese curds are fantastic. The best fries in town. Don't forget about the great fish selection as well, including the walleye, the cod, and, they've also got those delicious butterfly shrimp as well. The custards, are delish, and the concrete mixers are fantastic. It's all right there at Culver's in Mitchell. Hey, we got to start off with Casey Musgraves having a break today. Today, 38 years old, and she is launching her Middle of Nowhere tour tonight in Chicago. Also, Usain Bolt, there he goes. He is 40 today, 8-time Olympic gold medalist and sprint legend. Kim Cattrall of many great bad movies of the 1990s or 80s and 90s, but also Sex in the City. She is 70 today. Carrie Ann Moss from Trinity from The Matrix is 59 today. Sergey Brin, do you remember him? You know who he is? Well, he's the co-founder of Google. So there you go. Also looking at Kellis. Remember the girl that brought my milkshakes bring the boys to the yard. Yeah, well, that was her. And she's celebrating her 47th birthday today. And that was my rendition of her song. So there you go. RJ Mitty of Breaking Bad fame is celebrating his 34th birthday. Archie Griffin is 72 today. The only 2-time Heisman Trophy winner. And James Burton is 87 today. Country Music Hall of Fame member whose credits include Elvis, Merle Haggard, Emmylou Harris, and numerous other stars. He is one heck of a star himself. Also, taking a look at birthdays today and anniversaries, and got to start off with the most popular people today. People have been calling in and emailing. Thomas and Lynette Schultz celebrating their 27th birthday or 27th anniversary today. Squeeze Louise for you too, because everybody seems to be interested in your anniversary today. Good for that. Also looking at Greg Sonny celebrating a great birthday today. Happy birthday to you, Greg. We're also looking at birthdays today. Anniversary. Rod and Missy Jorgensen celebrating their anniversary today. And on this Friday, we've also got Gage Rankin celebrating his 24th birthday. Jeff and Kim Berg celebrating their anniversary as well. Eddie Huska celebrating a birthday. Corey Berg.

0: Erg celebrating a birthday as well. Kern Parse is celebrating a birthday. Tiny Hine is celebrating a birthday as well. Dusty Luckett in there with the Luckett family, all celebrating a birthday today as well. Gene and Winton Warmstead, big old 6-0 today for their anniversary. Happy anniversary to you. And let's not forget Deb Wagner. Deb Wagner bringing up the rear there with the birthdays as well. Happy birthday to you. Well, we look around on our list and see who's going to get themselves a lunch break today from our good friends out there at Culver's. And we're going to make it a date night for a couple. Thomas and Lynette Schultz celebrating their 27th birthday. Get a big old shout out from Gary the Screaming Goat. Donkey to Dan says hi. And a squeeze of Louise. And a happy birthday and anniversaries to all you guys out there. Remember, if you want to be on our list, all you got to do is email us, mike@kmit.com. That's mike@kmit.com.
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3: With your news update, I'm Morgan McCarthy. As we come to the end of our work week, plans to begin next week will have a construction project that could affect your commute. The intersection of Kemper Avenue and Ullman Street is expected to close at 9 a.m. Monday, August 24th, as crews work to complete earthwork and install the gravel base for the ongoing Ullman Street project. It should stay closed probably through the end of the day Tuesday, September 1st, although weather, site conditions, and construction progress could change that schedule. We'll keep you posted, and details and updates online at MitchellNow.com. The numbers roll in after Sturgis for Harley-Davidson, saying they set an all-time sales record during this year's Sturgis Motorcycle Rally. More than 1,100 motorcycles were sold during the event this year at all locations throughout the Black Hills. Well, today, a South Dakota Marine will be honored with a bridge dedication. This is part of the ongoing project to recognize heroes from our state, with the Highway 1806 bridge over Oak Creek being named for U.S. Marine Corps Private First Class Randolph S. Hutchinson. And if the kids are already asking what's happening this weekend, we have plenty to choose from here in Mitchell. Tomorrow morning, you could head to the Corn Palace for the Saturday morning farmers market, with that creation station for the children's activities beginning at 9:30. And Cornstalk adds live music to the lineup, another option for some late summer fun close to home. And you can find full details, sports recaps, weather, and everything else to plan your weekend online at MitchellNow.com. And if you have a few minutes with a smartphone this weekend, download the app as well. And that's the latest from the MitchellNow.com News Center.
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0: August 27th at Ethan United Methodist Church in Ethan. Bear will be in the Murdo Cemetery in Murdo, South Dakota. Alan Carl Hart, age 73, of Mitchell, passed away on Wednesday, August 19, 2026, under the care of hospice and surrounded by his loving family. A private family service will be held at a later date. The Will Funeral Chapel has been entrusted with the arrangements. Gloria Buchelman, age 88, went to her heavenly home Tuesday, August 18, 2026, at Leisure Living in Corsica. Funeral services will be held on Sunday, August 23rd at 2 p.m. at the Christian Reformed Church in Corsica. Interment will take place at Harrison Cemetery following the service. Following the burial, family and friends are invited back to the church for a time of fellowship and refreshments. Arrangements by the Kane Brothers Funeral Home in Armour. Kathleen Mary Thompson, age 75, went to her heavenly home on Monday, August 17, 2026, at Edgewood Mitchell Memory Care. A massive Christian burial will be held on Saturday, August 22nd at 10 a.m. at St. Paul of the Apostle Catholic Church in Armour, with Father Gary DeRucci officiating. Visitation will be at St. Paul the Apostle Catholic Church on Friday, August 21st from 5 until 7 p.m. with a vigil service at 7 p.m. Interment will take place at Pleasant Ridge Cemetery following the service. A time of fellowship and luncheon will be held at St. Paul and the Apostle Catholic Church Hall following the burial. In lieu of flowers, memorials may be given to the Alzheimer's Association in Kathy's name. Arrangements by the Kane Brothers Funeral Home in Armour. Francis Detterman, age 91, of Mitchell, passed away peacefully Monday, August 17, 2026, at Avera Brady Health and Rehab in Mitchell. Funeral Mass will be at 10:30 a.m. Friday, August 21st, at Holy Family Catholic Church in Mitchell. Burial will be at Calvary Cemetery of the Parish St. Anthony in Browns Valley, Minnesota. Arrangements by the Bittner Funeral Chapel. A mighty oak has fallen. Blair Goddess, age 72, of Mitchell, passed away Monday, August 17, 2026, at Avera Queen of Peace Hospital in Mitchell. Funeral services will be at 10:30 a.m. Saturday, August 22nd, at Resurrection Lutheran Church in Mitchell. Burial will be in Graceland Cemetery in Mitchell. Visitation will be Friday from 5 until 7 p.m. at the church. Arrangements by the Bittner Funeral Chapel. Patricia Wazorik, age 74, of Chaska, Minnesota, formerly of Mount Vernon, passed away Monday, July 6, 2026, at Mayo Clinic Hospital in Rochester, Minnesota. A celebration of Pat's life will be held as an open house on Saturday, August 22nd, from 2 until 4 p.m. at her home at 25379 397th Avenue in Mount Vernon. Arrangements by the Bittner Funeral Chapel. Ruth Guyman, age 88, of Chamberlain, passed away on Sunday, August 16, 2026, at Sanford Chamberlain Long-Term Care in Chamberlain. Funeral services will be at 10:30 a.m. Monday, August 24th, at Bittner Funeral Chapel in Mitchell, with visitation 1 hour prior. Burial will be at Servicemen's Memorial Cemetery in Mitchell. Tyler Larson, age 41, of Sioux Falls, passed away on Friday, August 14, 2026, at Dotary Hospice House after a battle with FTD-ALS, surrounded by his family and friends in Sioux Falls. Funeral services will be at 10:30 a.m. Friday, August 21st, at the Bittner Funeral Chapel in Mitchell. Burial will be at Graceland Cemetery in Mitchell. In Tyler's honor, the family welcomes everyone to wear Dallas Cowboy gear for the funeral service. Muriel Ione Tar Groves will be having an open house to celebrate her life Friday, August 21st from 1 p.m. till 3 p.m. at the Will Funeral Chapel in Mitchell. Interment will take place following at Graceland Cemetery in Mitchell. Charles McGraw, age 69, of Mitchell, passed away on Friday, August 14, 2026, at Firesteel Healthcare Center in Mitchell. Arrangements are pending under the direction of the Bittner Funeral Chapel.
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2: Hey, ABC News, I'm Sherry Preston. The same line of storms that caused severe damage in the Midwest moving further east on Thursday. ABC's Morgan Norwood.
3: A rain-wrapped tornado tearing through the city of Dover, Delaware, sending debris flying and leaving behind a trail of destruction.
4: I can't believe this.
3: Some residents caught off guard, racing to take shelter. Two hotels left badly damaged, pieces of the building wrapped around power lines.

0: Long Island, New York, a waterspout may have come on shore. If so, that'd be a tornado. Firefighters digging through torn apart structures at a beach club, making sure there was no one inside. President Trump heads to South Carolina today to stump for Darlene Graham, days ahead of the South Carolina Republican Senate runoff. A charter aircraft carrying 8 people crashing in a remote radar site in western Alaska, killing all on board. President Trump back on the air with his one-time fixer, Michael Cohen, who testified before Congress about Trump's hush money payments. He also did prison time for tax evasion. They were on Cohen's radio show. This is ABC News.
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2: 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Good morning to you. And yeah, nice day today. A little warm, high of 87, and sunny sky on our forecast. Northwest winds going to stay pretty light throughout the day, switching over to the northeast later on. Tonight, partly cloudy, lows around 60.

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Right now, we're 61 in Huron, 65 in Chamberlain, Sioux Falls at 63. We've gotten up to 65 now in Mitchell. We've still got those winds about 6 from the northwest, but they are gusting up to around 12. We'll keep you up to date on the weather. Remember, if severe weather breaks out, we break in here at KMIT with severe weather coverage brought to you by Farm Bureau Financial Services with Agent Rocky Newenhout. Got another look at your sports on the way. Right now, Brooks and Dunn. And that ain't no way to go.

0: Ella Langley and Morgan Wallen, and I Can't Love You Anymore, right here on KMIT on the CarQuest Morning Show. It was the number one song on the Crook and Chase Countdown last week, the top 30 countdown for country music. We'll find out where it sits this coming week as well. 3 o'clock on Sunday, it's Crook and Chase Countdown right here on KMIT. Well, me and my wife, we have a little game where we try to guess what the medicine commercial is for on the TV. Because they don't tell you. They don't. I mean, some of them do, but most of them don't. They have this snappy jingle and a nice dance move. And we're like going, I don't know what it's for. And then we try to figure it out. But, you know, trying to figure out what's it for? Yeah, well, that's a good idea.
1: I feel so alive. What's it for, Ed? I'm outdoors.
2: What's this commercial for?
1: What's it for, Ed? I'm dancing in the street for no reason.
2: Yeah, but what's it for?
1: I'm trying new things.
2: What does it do?
3: 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What's it for is nothing but a placebo, a pill taken once a day by people who want to experience the joy of others they see online.

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0: NFLnow.com Sports Desk. I'm Mike Kelly with your Friday morning sports update. Well, we'll start off with the Mitchell Colonels. The Colonel boys soccer team comes in today at 1-0 after opening the season with a 4-2 victory over Huron. Mitchell is back on the pitch today against Spearfish with the varsity boys scheduled for 4 o'clock. The Colonel girls also face Spearfish today with the varsity match scheduled at 6 o'clock. They beat Huron last week by a score of 9-0 to start off their season. Dakota Wesleyan volleyball team enters the day 4-0 and has two matches on the schedule at the Siouxland Invitational. The Tigers face Corbin at 10 o'clock this morning, followed by Mayville State at 4 in the afternoon. Dakota Wesleyan was ranked 16th nationally entering the season and swept Montana Western in 3 sets last Friday. The 9-man and Class 11B football season gets rolling across South Dakota tonight. There are plenty of area teams in action. Now, the larger 11A, AA, and AAA schools begin competition next week. Tonight, 6 o'clock, Parkston travels west to take on Hill City. Then at 7, it'll be Gregory visiting Kimball White Lake. Woonsocket, Weston, and Spring Sanborn Central travels to Wagner. Elk Point Jefferson will be visiting McCook Central Montrose tonight. Bridgewater Emory, Ethan at Viborg Hurley. Mount Vernon Plankton will travel to Beersford. Burke takes on Corsica Stickney. Platte Geddes will host Trip Delmont Armor and a Central Dakota Christian. And Winter will host Hot Springs. Mitchell Colonel football does not open tonight. The Colonels begin their season next Friday, August 28th, against Brookings. The Minnesota Twins had Thursday off after completing a 3-game sweep of the Atlanta Braves on Wednesday. Now, Minnesota won the finale 6-4 with Cody Clemens driving in 3 runs, including a go-ahead hit in the 7th inning. Tonight, the Twins open a 3-game road series against the San Diego Padres at Petco Park. First pitch is scheduled at 8:40 Central Time. And in the WNBA, the Minnesota Lynx are coming off a 77-66 victory over Golden State Valkyries. Minnesota led by as many as 22 points and continued its dominance of the Valkyries. The Lynx are back on the road tonight against the Washington Mystics. Tip-off from Washington is 6:30 Central Time. 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

Jackson Dean and Heavens to Betsy right here on KMIT. It is the CarQuest Morning Show rolling right through your Friday. 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

0: of the Year award out at Dakota Fest last night, and or yesterday, I should say. And we have the details coming up pretty soon right here on MitchellNow.com. We'll have the full story about the winners and all the nominees and more. But got to say, had a good time there and got to hand out some sports books to some people, and they were pretty happy about that as well. The 2026 sports books are here, and you can get them as well while supplies last. I've always got some on me as well. 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

Northwest winds this morning have been pretty light, and we're looking at them staying light and northeast through the afternoon. Now, looking for tonight, a low around 60 and partly cloudy. Tomorrow, going to be sunny, highs of 84, north winds 5 to 10. Now, Sunday, we do have a 40% chance of some showers in the afternoon and some chances of thunderstorms as well. Looking at partly sunny, though, highs around 82, a little breezy with southeast winds up to 15, gusting up to 25. Now, Monday, mostly sunny, highs of 84, and Tuesday, mostly sunny again, highs around 84. 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But we're up to 66 now in Mitchell. Our winds at about 7 from the north. We got them gusting up to 14. We'll keep you up to date on the weather, and we got your market details coming up from the Farmers Trading Company. Right now, it's Luke Bryan.

0: Taylor Swift and I Knew It. I Knew You right here on KMIT. It is the CarQuest Morning Show. And good morning to you. I'm Mike, and as we work our way through your day right here on KMIT, well, we've got your market updates from the Farmers Trading Company coming up for you right around the corner. And with that in mind, well, we're talking about cattle a little bit, and a cattle herd proposal is out there. Senator Mike Rounds of South Dakota and Senator Amy Klobuchar of Minnesota have introduced bipartisan Rebuilding America's National Cow Herd Act. Now, the legislation would establish a ranch land program intended to help expand the U.S. cow herd, an issue that received fresh attention around Dakota Fest this week. The bill is now before the Senate Agricultural Committee. Now, Dakota Fest concluded yesterday after a three-day run in Mitchell. More than 400 exhibitors were scheduled, and, of course, considerable attention this year on the tight farm economies, cattle management, crop production, precision ag, land rents, and federal farm policies. And, of course, can't wait for it to be back again next year. As we roll right through your day, we've got your market updates, as always, right here on KMIT, MitchellNow.com, and from the Farmers Trading Company next.
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0: respect. It's time now for KMIT's Market Updates. 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
1: Well, good morning out there. Looking at all of our grain markets, it's kind of a mixed trade this morning here. Jumping into the wheat headlines first off, looks like Russia's version of the USDA, they did come out with another estimate for their wheat crop, and they have that slightly lower than previous estimates, but overall not a major shift there. So overall, the wheat market is just taking it as a blip in the market, and we have the Chicago wheat in September down 5 cents. A bushel at 678. Kansas City wheat, that September's down 9 at 753, and the December down 8 at 769. Looks like the oats market in December is up 3.5 cents at 346 futures. All right, going to jump on over to the corn market here. We do have the Pro Farmer Tour done with all of their state-by-state estimates here, so they're working on compiling all that data for their final yield estimate for the entire U.S. That will be released this afternoon or evening. So looking at what we saw from the tour yesterday, though, they did show that Iowa's holding in there as one of the best corn-producing areas in the United States this year. Minnesota's also holding up there fairly well, so the last two states looks like they saved the best for last. Overall, just looking at the data on a state-by-state basis, I'm thinking they're going to move the yield lower than the USDA currently has it, but I guess we'll see for certain this afternoon or evening. Looking at the corn market here, we have the September up 1.5 cents a bushel at 480 quarter cent. This is the high of the day on all these. December corn up 1.75 cents at 505 quarter cent. Definitely a lot of optimism in these grain markets lately, given what we've seen for the yields from that Pro Farmer Tour. I'm going to look next at soybeans. First off here, we have just some phenomenal daily export sales. It's been a while since I've seen them this good on a daily report. We have 712,000 metric tons of beans going to China out of the new crop, and also 720,000 metric tons of new crop going to an unknown destination. That is just a phenomenal daily export sale, and the market's telling me they already had that baked in because they are down a penny a bushel. 1235 futures is where those beans stand right now. We have yet to take out yesterday's high on both the corn and the beans, but the beans are definitely showing not near as much life as the corn on the chart. Soybean meal down $1.90 a ton. Soybean oil is going more or less unchanged, but leaning towards the higher side. Switching on over to my livestock screen now, we do have plenty of red on the screen there. Late 6 o'clock hour this morning, closer to 7 a.m., President Trump did release on his social media a statement that they are going to be allowing the import of up to 300,000 metric tons of ground beef to be imported with no quota tariff, is my understanding here. They also have the commitment that that beef will be sold at 25% below the current market price. And he said that is to provide some relief for the American rancher to expand the herd. Now, I don't really see how he thinks that they're going to expand our herd in just 90 days. It's going to take more like 3 years to get it done. But that's the headline that we are working with this morning. And the cattle market is not impressed with what we are seeing from some of this policy that's been being put forward on the August live cattle, down $3.80 per hundredweight at 219.5. October cattle down 460 per hundredweight, 213.37. This is the lowest level I've seen the live cattle contract trade, or this contract trade, since back in early December of last year. We took out what I considered some pretty healthy chart support this morning with a gap lower, so I'm very curious to see which way we close, but I'm not very much a fan of what the chart looks like currently. Moving over to feeder cattle, the August is down 377 at 331.50, and that's actually held up a little bit by the index. Compare that to a September feeder, down $6.60 at 322.5, roughly. Now, the hog market, it's a quiet one today with the October hogs unchanged at 80.25. Moving on over to crude oil now, looks like we have the October crude down 23 cents a barrel, trading at 86.60. It has not quite took out our high from back in late July, so I'm curious to see if they can do that or not. Gold market up 67.

0: $1 an ounce. Silver's up $1.53. U.S. dollar is down 11 points, and Dow Jones up 350 points this morning. And that is our market update. If we can be of any further help to you, give us a call at Farmers Trading Company. That is 996-6500.
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1: 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It is the CarQuest Morning Show. Good morning to you. Sunny sky. That's what we've got. And that's what we're going to have all day. High of 87 today. Our northeast winds about 5 to 10. For tonight, partly cloudy. Lows around 60. Pretty much same winds. For tomorrow, a high of 84 and sunny. Still light winds from the north. Saturday night, partly cloudy, lows around 59. Now, we've still got a 40% chance of showers in the afternoon for Sunday. Got a small chance of some thunderstorms as well. Going to be partly sunny, highs around 82, a little breezy from the southeast. Then for Sunday night, an 80% chance of showers and thunderstorms. They're looking at lows around 62. Then Monday, mostly sunny, high of 84. And Tuesday, mostly sunny, highs around 84 again. Weather details 24/7. 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We actually got our winds up a little bit more than normal. We've got northeast at 8, but gusting up to 17. Hey, on the way for you, we'll talk about our area football. That's right, our area football game of the week is coming up on our sister station, and the details are on the way next.
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0: There you go with Kevin Powers, great songwriter, and of course Shaboozy helping him out with that one. It's Move On right here on KMIT. It is the CarQuest Morning Show. Hey, we're excited about football being back, and we've got our area game of the week coming up on our sister station, Cool 98.3. We're talking about the Agland Co-op and Parkston's game of the week featuring Woonsocket, Weston and Springs, Sanborn Central at Wagner. Now, that pregame is coming up at 6:40 tonight. 7 o'clock will be the kickoff. 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

0: Luke Combs and Be By You right here on KMIT. It is the CarQuest Morning Show. Good morning to you. 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They're on North Main Street right here in Mitchell. Chad and the gang ready to serve you. As we work our way through your morning, well, like I said, markets are on the way. Also, as I was talking earlier about MitchellNow.com, where you can go and listen to all our radio stations. Also, it's your number one news site. Did I mention that? Of course, you got all the Mitchell street departments out there working hard right now. There's all kinds of traffic alerts throughout town. You can always see what they're working on and what they're going to be working on next. Also, one good one is that hunting season is pretty much coming upon us. And with that in mind, the 2026 Hunting Guide, season dates, licenses, and rules to know is all posted at Mitchell Now, as well as I'm excited for deer season, pheasants as well, and more all coming up. You can check out that, of course, sports, weather, entertainment, and much more all right there at MitchellNow.com. And, of course, don't forget about the Mitchell Now app for your phones and tablets. As we move through your morning, like we said, markets coming up for you. Your weather also on the way and more.
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0: Morning, everyone. Looks like a mixed trade in the grain market so far this morning. Corn market still the leader again today here, pushing new highs on the move here, it looks like. September corn 3.25 higher, 482. Deese corn up 3.5 cents, 507. And the March corn 3.25 higher, 521.5. Soybeans trying to get back to the plus side here, but still trading in the red, 0.75 cents lower in September, 12.20. November down 1¢ and 1/4, 12.35¼. And the March down 1¢ and 3/4, 12.55½. Bean oil contract down 80 points this morning, 70.53. Meal contract $2.80 lower, 3.15.80. Oats contract 4 pennies higher, 3.46¾. And looking at the wheat market, we have Chicago up 2 pennies, 7.02¼. Kansas City down 1¢ and 3/4 at 7.74¾. We did have some big flash sales to report this morning. 205,000 metric tons of corn going to unknown, 712,000 metric tons of soybeans going to China, and 720,000 metric tons of soybeans going to unknown. So pretty significant flash sales there. Did maybe bring those beans off of their night lows a little bit with that news, but really doesn't look like the market reacted much to that. Market continues to kind of watch that pro farmer tour this week. Looks like yield estimates from that coming in well below what the USDA has. We do get their final number this afternoon, so we'll see if they make any adjustments to that or how that all shakes out against the USDA. But market overall took it as a friendly news this week, especially that corn market making some new highs for the year there. Looking over at the livestock market now, looks like a pretty rough start today and rough trade so far today for the cattle market. August feeders $3.27 lower, 3.32.02. September's down $5.72, 3.23.20. And the October's 4.40 lower, 3.18.30. Looking at the cash index today, down 80 cents to 3.41.05. Live cattle, ugly trade there as well, 4.15 lower in the August, 2.19.20. October's down $4.67 to 2.13.25, and the D's down $4.32 to 2.13.95. Cutoff values yesterday backed up pretty good. 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Biggest news out in the cattle market or reason for the sell-off this morning looks like some news out of the White House. President Trump put out a social media post this morning saying that he is reducing tariff quotas to be able to import more ground beef products, and it looks like countries are going to import those into the U.S. at below market value from the sounds of his rhetoric there. So definitely putting some pressure on the cattle markets this morning. We'll see how well we can digest this news as the day goes on, though. Looking over at the hog market, looks like a quiet, mixed, choppy trade. We are getting close to the high of the day there. October up 2 cents, 80.25. D's up 40 cents, 71.15. And the Feb's up 45 cents to 74.30. Energy market's been back and forth, but we have crude down 39 cents a barrel right now, 86.44. Diesel market, penny higher, 4.49 futures. Gasoline market, 6 pennies higher on the board, 3.32 futures. Looking over at the stock market now, looks like the Dow Jones trying to recover some of yesterday's losses. 382 points higher, 53,143. U.S. dollar down 7 points, 98.74. Gold market, $84 an ounce higher, $4,657 an ounce. And the silver market, $1.59 higher, $69.70. That's going to do it for this market update. If we could be of any further assistance to you, give us a call at Farmers Trading, our number 605-996-6500.
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1: 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Take a look at your forecast details for today. And we are looking at sunny skies. Sunny sky today all day long. Also looking for a high around 87. Our northeast winds about 5 to 10, but we've got them gusting a little higher right now. Now tonight's partly cloudy, lows around 60. Again, northeast winds only 5 to 10. Tomorrow's going to be sunny and a high of 84 with light winds from the north. Saturday night, partly cloudy, lows around 59. Sunday, we've been saying it, there's a 40% chance for the daytime for some rain and possible thunderstorms in the afternoon. Partly sunny, highs around 82. We've got an 80% chance of showers and thunderstorms for Sunday night, lows around 62. Then we look at our Monday and Tuesday, the same forecast, mostly sunny, highs of 84 for both days. Weather details 24/7. 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We're looking outside our weather window at 71 right now in Chamberlain. Huron's at 67. We're just about 70 as well now in Mitchell. We've got those winds from the northeast at about 6. Gusting up to 14. We'll keep you up to date on the weather and more right here at KMIT. Right now, rolling back into music for your morning with Kenny Chesney and Carry On. It's right here on 105.9 KMIT. 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

0: There we go with the latest from Cole Swindell and Girl Dad right here on KMIT, the CarQuest Morning Show on the backside of your 9 o'clock hour. Hey, Cole's going to be at the Corn Palace coming up on Saturday night, August 29th. And right here at KMIT, well, we've got your chance to win pairs of tickets. Now, all you got to do is be listening. That's right. KMIT, of course, is going to have the Cole Swindell Montage Mashup. It's a rapid-fire collection of Cole's biggest hits, all, of course, snapping right at you. And when you hear it, you'll be able to call the studio at 605-996-1751, kicking off on Monday. Now, if you're the right caller, you're going to win those Cole Swindell tickets. Now, you can make sure that you got yourself some tickets for the Corn Palace shows and the Andy Grammer as well at the Corn Palace box office or online at cornpalace.com. Don't forget, Cole Swindell, August 29th at the world's only Corn Palace. 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

105.9 KMIT. Take a look at your Central Electric weather, and we are looking at sunny today and highs of 87. We've got the sunshine now, looking at northeast winds 5 to 10, but occasionally we've had them gusting up to 15 and above. Now tonight, we're looking for northeast winds 5 to 10, partly cloudy, lows around 60. For Saturday, we'll be sunny and a high of 84. I can already hear my honey-do list growing. North winds about 5 to 10. Saturday night, a low around 59 and partly cloudy. Now, we do have a 40% chance of rain in the afternoon and some thunderstorms possible for Sunday. Looking for partly sunny, highs around 82. For Sunday night, we're looking at showers and thunderstorms, about an 80% chance of them. And also looking at a little windy from the southeast and lows around 62. Monday, high of 84 and sunny. We'll be high of 84 and sunny again for Tuesday. Weather details 24/7. 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Got a quick sports update coming up for you and just right around the corner. Right now, 69 in Huron, 73 in Winter, and we are 71 in Mitchell with John Party. Here you go with Boots Off. It's right here on KMIT. 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

0: country am I in?
1: It doesn't matter. It's 5 o'clock somewhere.
0: It's always on 5 in Margaritaville, come to think of it.
1: Yeah, I heard that.
0: You've been there, haven't you?
1: Yes, sir.
0: I've seen your boat there.

Alan Jackson, it's 5 o'clock somewhere right here on KMIT. It is the CarQuest Morning Show, and good morning to you. Hey, great music coming up with you. We've got Bailey Zimmerman, Cody Johnson, and we'll try to squeeze out some John Michael Montgomery for your country gold as well. Hey, and we also got to take a look at a sports update for today, for this morning. And with your morning news, of course, we're looking at the NFL's preseason action last night. Las Vegas Raiders rallied from a 17 points down to beat the Houston Texans 22-20, and Aidan O'Connell, led the 96-yard game-winning drive with the deciding touchdown coming off of just 14 seconds remaining. Now, elsewhere, the San Francisco 49ers rolled past the Los Angeles Chargers 41-17. That's a lot of scoring. Three preseason games are on for tonight in the NFL schedule. The Steelers face the Jets. The Jaguars take on the Carolina Panthers. And the Packers meet the Denver Broncos. Now, the Minnesota Vikings continue preparation for Saturday's preseason matchup with Baltimore. Quarterback J.J. McCarthy is expected to start for Minnesota. In Major League Baseball, the Minnesota Twins are riding a three-game winning streak after sweeping Atlanta. The Twins open a three-game series in San Diego tonight against the Padres. Pitch is set for 8:40 Central Time. Now, Minnesota enters the night at 63-65, 3.5 games out of first place in the American League Central. Also, taking a look at the Minnesota Lynx are also in action tonight, visiting the Washington Mystics. Tip-off is scheduled at 6:30 Central. And on the PGA Tour, Rory McIlroy is the part of the five-way tie for the lead at the BMW Championship after opening with a 6-under par.

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screen door, and he said, "Lord, what you need, boys?" And they said, "You know all the others went and cashed out. We got the subdivision all mapped out. It'll sit right here on this land, and you could leave town a rich man." And he said, "Boys, whatever you're offering, it won't be enough.

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1: Cody Johnson, there you go with Dirt Cheap. Right here on KMIT, it is the CarQuest Morning Show. 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Well, as we roll through your morning and on your Friday, we're taking a look at your country news headlines for today. And Riley Green getting kind of close to home. He's got, of course, his Cowboy As It Gets tour stopping at the Denny Sanford Premier Center. Now, it includes Justin Moore, Mackenzie Carpenter, and Adam Hood. Now, Green played the Iowa State Fair last night before heading north to Sioux Falls. Garth Brooks' arena tour is underway, and he opened his new Blame It All My Roots arena tour in Indianapolis last night. Of course, after tickets demands prompted organizers to expand the opening run to four shows. Now, he plays Gainbridge Fieldhouse again tonight and Saturday, followed by Sunday's matinee. A matinee show. There you go. I just don't see blue hair crowd, dude. It doesn't really matter.

0: Anyway, the Retro Minded Tour is bringing back his famous Drum Pod Productions, and the performances are being recorded as the basis for a new live album. Now, it's also a big night for the American Country Music Award honors. Now, it took place on Wednesday night in Nashville, with coverage continuing in the morning. Carly Pearce and Parker McCollum hosted. Honorees including Dolly Parton, Eric Church, Casey Musgraves, Bill Anderson, and the Carter family, among others. Dolly Parton accepted her American Country Music Poets Award virtually. The appearance drew extra attention because the 80-year-old singer has recently dealt with dehydration and dizziness and had to cancel her plans for a Las Vegas residency. Megan Maroney begins a two-night Nashville run at the Bridgestone Arena on her Cloud 9 tour tonight at 7 o'clock. And that's going to be a good one, waiting for her to come close to us once again. Remember when she was free a few years ago down in Yankton? Yeah, I'd like to see that show free again. And that is a quick look at your country news headlines for today. We've got your weather coming up next, right here on the CarQuest Morning Show.
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It's CarQuest Morning Show. Take a look at your Central Electric weather. And as we do, we've got sunny sky and we're looking for a high today of 87. We're going to keep those winds northeast at about 5 to 10, but we've got them gusting up into the close to 20. Tonight, partly cloudy, lows around 60. Now tomorrow, it's going to be sunny and highs of 84. Again, north winds pretty light throughout the day. For Saturday night, a low around 59 and partly cloudy. Now, we're looking at a 40% chance of showers for the afternoon for your Sunday. And also, some thunderstorms are possible. Going to be partly sunny, highs around 82. Then Sunday night, an 80% chance of rain throughout the evening all the way through midnight. And some thunderstorms possible as well. Lows around 62. 84 and sunny for Monday, partly sunny and 84 again Tuesday, and 81 and sunny for your Wednesday. Weather details 24/7. 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Coming up, well, we've got your market updates here on KMIT with the Farmers Trading Company. As we get back into your music, it is 70 right now in Huron, 74 in Winter. We're 73 in Mitchell. Here we go with Lee Bryce. It's hard to love. Something I think my wife thinks about me all the time. I'm hard to love, but I'm just so darn snuggable.

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0: George Burge and Ride, Ride, Ride, right here on KMIT. It is the CarQuest Morning Show with Mike Kelly getting ready to make his way out. And that's me, by the way. I like talking about myself in the third person. And, well, of course, the CarQuest Morning Show finishing for today. Don't forget, Monday, we're going to start having those music montage chances for you to win tickets to see Cole Swindell at the Corn Palace Festival. So that's going to be a good one. So keep your ears on for that. Also, well, I've got Dave Bob. I'm coming in next, and he's going to keep you entertained for a big chunk of the day. Most, at least 95% of it. I don't know. We'll work on the other 5%. But we also got your market updates with the Farmers Trading Company coming up next as well.
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3: Well, good morning there. Looks like all of our markets are maybe calming down from a bit of the extreme measures they were pushing to earlier in the day. On the wheat side of things, we haven't really seen any further escalation between Russia and Ukraine. I'm not saying the problems are solved, but it is we're not seeing it get worse is what the headlines are telling us. So the market is cooling off a little bit just on that lack of bullish news to feed this thing. Looking at Chicago wheat, September's down a nickel a bushel at 6.78. KC wheat, September down 8 at 7.54. December down 7 at 7.70. Oats market up 3. That is going 3.45 in the December. Switching on over to the corn market, we are still positive by 1 cent per bushel in the September at 4.79 half cent. That is close to 4 cents off the high of the day right now. Just looking at headline news that we've got, we do continue to see numbers from the Pro Farmer Crop Tour. They completed going through all the states yesterday afternoon and released some of their final state-by-state data last evening. And overall, we're taking this as bullish corn and soybean prices if the Pro Farmer Tour is accurate. Now, obviously, no one's perfect, so we'll see which way it all shakes out. We will be getting the Pro Farmer final national yield estimation after the markets are closed today. Most people anticipate that number to be below the USDA's current yield estimate. Looking at December corn, up a penny, 504. Soybeans now, we had some just phenomenal daily export sale announcements came out this morning. The market is telling us they already had that mostly baked into their trade price, as I have the November beans down 7 cents a bushel. 1230 is the current price, and we're just about in the dead center of the day's trading range. Looking on over at soybean meal, that's down $1.80 a ton. Soybean oil, that's putting some weight on the beans, that's for sure. Down 181 points in the front month. That is a 2.5% move down in the bean oil, whereas the soybeans themselves are down just 0.5%. So I think I know where that sell-off is coming from. All right, going to look on over at the livestock market now. We do have those still down for the day, but trying to come back. The headline news that scared this thing so bad this morning is we saw early this morning President Trump put on his social media more or less saying that he is going to be allowing the import of 300,000 metric tons of ground beef, and it is to be sold at 25% below the current market rate for that beef in an effort to drive the price cheaper for the consumer. He also made the comment that this will give the American cattlemen a chance to rebuild their herd. I'm not quite sure if he fully understands some of the implications of what he's doing, or if I'm just not seeing the whole picture, but the cattle market is not very happy about that, and these prices, it would seem, are not encouraging a whole lot of people to do too much expansion, but I guess we'll see how it all plays out. August live cattle down 277 at 220 and a half. October cattle down 297 at 215. Real quick, going to that cash live cattle price, I've heard some 225 this week. All right, moving on over to the feeder cattle side of things. We do have that thing going down today. First off, the index, though, down 80 cents at 341 and change. Compare that to the board, 2.25 lower at 333.05. So we do have about that $8 discount to the index right now on the futures market. September.

0: feeders down 3.5 at 325.50. October hogs now 60 higher, 80.85 is where they stand so far. We did very quickly dip below the contract low, but now we are starting to come back, so we'll see if it's going to hold as a double bottom maybe. Crude oil unchanged, 86.88. Looks like gold up 95 bucks an ounce, silver up $1.40, U.S. dollar down 5 points, and the Dow Jones up almost 500. And that's our market update. If we can be of any further help to you, give us a call at Farmers Trading Company. 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
1: From the Central Electric weather page, the word of the day, guys, is sunny. Whenever somebody says it, scream real loud, because that's what we got going on all the way through Tuesday. Sunny weather. A little hiccup on Sunday, maybe. A little chance of showers in the morning, but otherwise, lots and lots of sun in the forecast. Highs in the mid-80s, except for today, where we got a high of 87 degrees. Right now, Huron, you got 76 degrees and a whole lot of sun. Sioux Falls, the same. And Mitchell, we've got beautiful skies outside and 77 degrees. That is your weather from the Central Electric weather page. Find out more over there at KMIT.com or MitchellNow.com.
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0: 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My name is Dave Bonham, and I sure appreciate you hanging out with me and letting me boom your box with all the real country. 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It's Friday, and I got my sights on beer 30. 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

0: Real people, real country, 105.9 KMIT, a little steamy back and forth country duet between Carly Pierce and Riley Green. It's about two people who know better. They know better, but they don't have the willpower to walk away. They were going to call it toxic relationship, but they figured that If I Don't Leave, I'm Going to Stay was a better country title. Well, football season is upon us. The angels are shining down. I can hear them singing the chorus from above because football season is here. Yes, it is. And we've got that Agland Co-op in Parkston game of the week. It features Woonsocket, Wessington Springs, Sanborn Central, and Wagner. And it's kicking off at 6:40 p.m. tonight. No, sorry, scratch that. The pregame's at 6:40. The kickoff is at 7 p.m. And all the action is over there at our sister station, Cool 98.3. It's the area football game of the week brought to you by the Agland Co-op in Parkston, and you're not going to want to miss it.
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1: From the Central Electric weather page, I'm looking out the window right now. It is a beautiful day that God has graced upon us, my friends. Sunny and 87 degrees is the high today. A little bit of wind, 5 to 10 miles from the northeast, and they're going to bring a little bit of clouds, not much, and a low of 60 later on tonight. Sunny weather tomorrow, high near 84. A little bit of showers in the morning on Sunday, but another sunny, beautiful day and a high near 82 on Sunday. Monday, sunny in the same. Tuesday, sunny and the same. Oh, you can write it down backwards with lipstick on the bathroom mirror, but you don't really have to because I just told you. Few clouds moving through. Winter right now, 78 degrees. Yankton, you got sunny and 78 degrees. And Mitchell, we are also sunny and 78 degrees. And that is your weather from the Central Electric weather page. Yes, sir. 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

0: ain't talking about girls, folks. He's talking about his woman, Kane Brown. Real people, real country, 105.9 KMIT. It's a top 10 on the Crook and Chase top 30 countdown, don't you know? You can find out where it lands this week on Sunday with the Crook and Chase top 30 countdown. Now, if you're looking to take a little break from the sun this weekend, well, grab yourself a big old bag of popcorn, get a soda, grab your woman or your man, and go see a movie. Spider-Man Brand New Day, it's expected to take the top spot for a fourth weekend in a row. I hope Spider-Man's got some pockets in that spider suit he's got on, because he's looking at raking in another $30 to $40 million. And the biggest new challenger, well, that's Insidious, Out of the Further. It's the sixth film in the horror franchise. It's expected to bring in about $20 to $30 million. The Odyssey is going to remain strong in third place. Paw Patrol, the Dino movie, and The End of Oak Street, the other Dino movie, they're expected to battle for spots 4 and 5. Also opening this weekend, looking forward to this, Jason Statham in that action thriller Mutiny. Comedy fans, you want to get your comedy on, Spa Weekend, starring Anna Faris. And also arriving this weekend in theaters, the sci-fi horror film It Ends, and Tony, starring Antonio Banderas. So big old weekend at the... I'm just glad that Hollywood is finally getting around to making some good movies. Real country on the way. I've got it for you. It's lined up, ready to go. Dustin Lynch, Faith Hill, and Old Dominion.
1: Tony Vaina.
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3: From the Mitchell Now News Desk, I'm Morgan McCarthy. Well, more than 90% of South Dakota is in a drought, and that's why Governor Larry Roden is expanding state help for our rural communities. As we land at the end of our work week, a new executive order allows state firefighting resources to assist local departments anywhere in the state and extends flexibility for ranchers hauling hay. Roden says the changes will help communities respond faster to fires while making it easier for farmers and ranchers to get feed to their livestock. Well, next month, be ready for some golf action as pro golfers will once again descend on South Dakota, and now you can step up and take a swing. The Sanford International PGA Championship Tournament returns to Sioux Falls for the eighth year, with State Director for AARP Eric Gajakowski saying the event combines healthy living, community engagement, and volunteerism.
4: Once in a lifetime opportunity, you get to play with a tour professional. It's such a great atmosphere. The pros are phenomenal people. They're so nice, so encouraging. In fact, all the gentlemen that we've played with have been AARP members themselves.
3: And that event tees off September 11th in Sioux Falls. And on the national stage, South Dakota connects and prepares more students for careers in national defense and cybersecurity. The Board of Regents is proposing a $1 million annual investment to create a new center for national defense, bringing together Black Hills State, Dakota State, and South Dakota Mines. The program would give students hands-on experience and new pathways into defense, engineering, cybersecurity, and other growing industries. And that's the latest from the MitchellNow.com News Center.
5: ABC News, I'm Sherry Preston. Sources say Navy officials are weighing whether to strip the name of one of World War II's most famous black service members from a new aircraft carrier and instead name the ship for President Trump. Doris Miller was a cook aboard the USS West Virginia and helped move the ship's mortally wounded captain to safety before taking control of an anti-aircraft gun and shooting down at least one Japanese plane. Federal appeals court has halted a ruling allowing thousands of college players who graduated high school in 2022 an extra year of eligibility. Confirmation on Long Island, those weather spouts did reach land.
6: Yesterday at approximately 7:11 p.m., we had a tornado touchdown here in Atlantic Beach at the Sun and Surf Beach Club. There was extensive damage.
5: Nassau County, New York executive Bruce Blakeman, a Texas court slashing the $50 million judgment against InfoWars founder Alex Jones to just $1.5 million. This is ABC News.

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0: Low of 60 later on tonight. A few clouds maybe. And sunny weather from Saturday all the way to Tuesday. We've got a little patch of rain happening on Sunday morning, but nothing much. 40% chance of showers on Sunday morning, that is. Highs in the mid-80s from Saturday all the way through Tuesday. It's going to be fantastic, don't you know? Now, right now, Howard, you're at sunny and 79. Chamberlain, sunny and 82. Parkston, sunny and 81. And Mitchell, we are sunny and 80 degrees.
1: 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I'm Darren Hefty. We'll talk about it on today's Ag PhD Radio Update.
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0: a priority.
1: Sort of came out tied. Unfortunately, all the Democrats on the committee voted against it. But I'm hoping between now and when we come back, we'll find a path forward to get that into conference with the House. Dusty and his folks over there have already passed a farm bill, and to get something that we can actually pass through the House and Senate and put on the president's desk.
0: Now, the Senate Ag Committee's version of the farm bill does include some important language that will benefit our U.S. ag producers.
1: It does include E15, which is something that we've all been working toward for a long time. So that's something that's on the agenda as well. And then, of course, there's always the funding government issues will coming up here. Again, we'll have to deal with that again after the election. So it's going to be a busy stretch, and it is an even-numbered year. So we've got an election in November, meaning that both sides kind of go to their respective corners and get ready to duke it out in the campaigns. And that process is well underway, too. So, but we're working it, and in spite of, I think, what our some unique and sort of extraordinary circumstances that we're facing in the political environment these days, I think we've gotten a lot of stuff done. But great to be here.
0: Again, as members of Congress,

0: They have been going around to some of our different farm shows and meetings, listening to producers and their stories. Beth Richardson is the Council General with the Government of Canada, and I met up with her while attending the Midwest Ag Export Summit in Sioux Falls.
1: It's great to be back in Sioux Falls with you.
0: Yeah, I had a chance to spend some time with you last week. You were at Farm Fest in Minnesota. That was your first trip there, right?
1: It was extraordinary.
0: Yeah,
1: yes.
0: You had a chance to visit. I know you were at a number of the farm, organization booths, and that's what it is, right? You just got to get out and talk about what's going on in the world of ag.
1: Well, and this part of the world does such a tremendous amount of trade with Canada, over $40 billion in the five states that we cover from Minneapolis. So understanding the concerns of ranchers and producers and farmers, really critical for Canada.
0: Yeah. And again, thank you so much, Beth, for being a guest of mine here today. Trade, of course, that's the topic here today, and it's very important. You had just mentioned trade between Canada and the U.S. and Mexico. That's pretty important.
1: Absolutely. And there's USMCA discussions ongoing, right, between Canada and the United States in Washington this week, which is great news to bring a little bit more stability and predictability to our trading system. South Dakota actually has an enormous trade surplus with Canada. It exports 4.5 times more to Canada than it imports. Food, fuel, and machinery. So it's a great partnership. We want to keep going.
0: Yeah, no doubt. Appreciate that. I know you work very closely with Minnesota, obviously, when you're talking about pigs and milk, right? Some of those things?
1: Yes, absolutely. So our ag portfolio is slightly diversified depending on the state.
0: Okay.
1: Here in South Dakota, the primary agriculture export is ethanol, actually.
0: Oh. With your Farm News update, I'm Keith Weinberg.
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7: Hello, everyone. Looks like a mostly quiet but higher trade for the grain markets this afternoon. Looking up the corn market first, we're 3 pennies higher in September, 482. D's up 3.25 cents, 506 3/4. And the March, 3.5 cents higher, 521 3/4. Soybeans were 2.5 cents higher in September, 1223 1/4. November up 1 penny 3/4, 1238 1/2. And the March up 1 penny 1/4 to 1258 1/4. Bean oil contract 189 points lower, 69.44. Meal contract $1.20 higher, 319.80. Oats contract 2.5 cents higher, 345. Futures in the wheat market still struggling a little bit today. Chicago down 3.75 to 696 1/4. KC down 7 cents to 769 1/2. We did have quite a few flash sales to report this morning. 205,000 metric tons of corn going to unknown, 712,000 metric tons of soybeans going to China, and 720,000 metric tons of soybeans going to unknown destination. Other than that, looks like the Pro Farmer Tour wraps up today. We'll see what their final yield estimates are for the nation after the close today, but expecting some numbers pretty low compared to what USDA has. So we'll see how that all shakes out. Also have commitment of traders data out this afternoon, so we'll see how the funds are positioned as of last Tuesday. Been quite a buying spree here in the grain market, especially that corn market, so it'll be interesting to see how much length they've got over the last couple of weeks here. Other than that, I think it looks like just quiet trade going into the weekend. Looking over at the livestock markets now, looks like cattle market's still in the red here, but quite a ways off their lows. August feeders $1.15 lower, $3.34.15. September's down 90 cents, $3.28.07. And the October's down 10 cents to $3.22.60. Cash index today projected to be down 80 cents to $3.41.05. looking at the live

0: Seattle now looks like August live's down 45 cents to 22.90. October's down 57 cents to 217.37. And the D's down 32 cents to 217.97. Cutout values this morning, we had choice down $3.79 to 386.14. Select down 33 cents to 363.41. Looks like the negative news that we got this morning coming from the White House. President Trump put out a Truth Social post there talking about importing more ground beef and discounted ground beef there to help curb beef prices. Market definitely took that pretty negative off the open there, but so far doing a good job of digesting it here late in the session. Looking over at the hog market now, looks like positive trade there. October up 72 cents, 80.95. D's up 87 cents to 71.62. And the Feb's up 70 cents to 74.52. Energy markets have been a pretty quiet trade so far today. 32 cents higher for crude oil, 87.15. Diesel market 3 pennies higher, 4.51 futures. Gasoline market 9 pennies higher, 3.35 futures. Looking at the stock market, I show the Dow Jones 416 points higher, 53,176. U.S. dollar down 5 points to 98.76. Gold market $109 an ounce higher, $4,981 an ounce. And the silver market $1.64 higher, $69.72. That's going to do it for this market update. If we could be of any further assistance to you, give us a call at Farmers Trading. Our number is 605-996-6500.
1: 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Going to be selling way up cows and bulls. We'll be on them at 9. 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And then on Tuesday, September 1st, special feeder cattle sale. For more information, call the barn, 605-778-6211. This has been Chad Heason with Kimball Livestock. Thanks for listening. Have a good day.
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Russell Dickerson, worth your wild, real people, real country, 105.9 KMIT. Now listen, Kemper and Ullman intersection, it's going to be closed for earthwork and gravel base course installation. I don't know exactly what that is, but it sounds complicated to me. And it's going to take a little while. So they're going to close it from Monday, this coming Monday, August 24th at 9 a.m. It's going to

0: reopen on Tuesday, September 1st. That's the anticipated time for it to reopen. A detour route is going to be set up on Indian Village Road. The detour route is expected to be used for street preparation next week, as well as one or two more occasions for concrete and asphalt paving in the coming months. If you want to know more about it, you can contact Jacob at 996-7761.
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0: Here's Morgan Wallen, don't we? Real people, real country, 105.9 KMIT. That has spent, get this, 21 weeks on the Crook and Chase Top 30 Countdown. Now, let me break that down for you. It's 147 days, or it's 4.5 months, a little over 4.5 months. Or if you really want to get technical about it, it's 211,680 minutes that it's spent on the Crook and Chase Top 30 Countdown. Now, it's dropped a little. It's down to number 8. You want to see where it lands this week? Well, tune in. Lori Ann Crook and Charlie Chase, as they count them down. It's 3 to 7 p.m. every Sunday. We do it right here at 105.9 KMIT. And that is the Crook and Chase Top 30 Countdown. You're not going to want to miss it.
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1: From the Central Electric weather page, it's beautiful outside. Lots of sun, and it's going to stay that way all the way to Tuesday. Now, we got a little hiccup on Sunday morning. 40% chance of showers, and that's okay. We can use the rain. Any that we can get, I'll take. Partly sunny after that, though, in the afternoon. Highs in the mid-80s starting from Saturday all the way through Tuesday. We're looking for a high of 87 today here in Mitchell. Right now, Sioux Falls, you got 81 degrees. Winter is 84, and we are climbing that ladder to 87. 83 degrees in Mitchell. That's your weather from the Central Electric weather page. 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

0: Real people, real country, 105.9 KMIT. Ella Langley, I can't love you anymore. She's out on the road right now. She's got a busy, busy summer going on. Doesn't look like it's going to wrap up until the end of October for her. As she expanded the Dandelion Tour, it's running all the way to the end, the very end of October. If you want to see it, well, there's a little road trip involved, but it just may be worth it. She's playing Lincoln, Nebraska on Friday, October 30th, and St. Paul, Minnesota on Saturday, October 31st. It may just be the way to spend your Halloween, cruising on out to St. Paul and checking out Ella Langley. Sounds like a good time to me. Now, Langley's also talking about what she wants to do with her growing success. And she says that she'd just like to give more female country artists opening spots on her tours. And she's sticking to that. There's Ella Langley, Real Country on the way. Darius Rucker, Jake Owen, and Megan Maroney coming up.
1: Mitchell,
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0: 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Megan Maroney, Medicine, Real People, Real Country, 105.9 KMIT. I don't know about you, but I rarely go, Medicine, only when it's about Megan Maroney. I've been telling you about that Agland Co-op in Parkston Game of the Week. It happens tonight at 7 p.m. is the kickoff. 6:40 is the pregame. Woonsocket, Wessington Springs, Sanborn Central at Wagner. 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They're all in that 2026 sports book. 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

clouds moving through, but they're sunny with 84. Mitchell, right now, sunny and 83 degrees. That's your weather from your Central Electric weather page. 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

0: I knew it. 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Those cinch playoffs are coming, man. They are coming fast. September 25th through the 27th in Sioux Falls. It's the richest rodeo in South Dakota history because they got $1.5 million on the line, along with the Governor's Cup and a shot at the National Finals Rodeo. These guys are competing for a lot more than a belt buckle and a little bit of fame. Yes, sir. We're talking bull riding, bareback riding, team roping, all kinds of rodeo action. It's going on at the Cinch Playoffs Governor's Cup. You want your tickets? You better get them now. Get some good seats at cinchplayoffs.com.
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0: just be. 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
1: From the Central Electric weather page, sun's in the forecast. We got a little chance of rain on Sunday, 40% chance that is. But other than that, sunny, sunny, sunny. All the way from today to Tuesday, high of 87 is what we're looking for today. And after that, we've got highs in the mid-80s running all the way to Tuesday. We're going to get down to 60 degrees tonight. A little bit of clouds coming in. It's going to be a beautiful evening to go check out that Agland Co-op in Parkston Game of the Week. You can listen to the action over there on our sister station, cool98.com. Right now, Howard, 82 degrees, Parkston, 85, and Mitchell, we are sunny and 84 degrees.
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0: Life's a dance. Yes, it is. John Michael Montgomery, Real People, Real Country, 105.9 KMIT. A little bit of country gold there on a Friday afternoon. I'm loving it. You want to get some more country gold? Steve Harmon's got it for you. Sunday morning and again Sunday evening. 4 hours of it. Biggest hits of the 80s, 90s, and 2000s, don't you know? It's right here on 105.9 KMIT and, of course, at KMIT.com.
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0: And this is Connor Brockhouse with the Farmers Trading Company, bringing you a market recap review for Friday the 21st here. Looking at the grain markets first here, very strong week here and a very strong finish to the week for the corn and soybeans. Corn finishing up near the high of the week, or right next to the high of the week, I should say. Pretty much 5 to 5.25 higher across the board. It looks like old crop 483 3/4, new crop 508.5 at the close. Soybeans, we were about a penny to 4.25 higher there, with the old crop at 1225, new crop 1239.5. Looking at the bean oil contract, looks like it backed up pretty good today, down 184 points, 6949. Meal contract $1.90 higher, 320.50. Oats contract a penny higher at the close, 343 3/4. And the wheat market just couldn't quite get back on the plus side here, but tried to. They were about a half a cent all the way to 4 pennies lower there, 6.99 1/4 in Chicago, 7.72.5 in Kansas City. Biggest news out continues to be that pro-farmer crop tour. Looks like all of their yield estimates for the states coming in well below what the USDA has projected, so definitely looking like maybe some more possible yield trims coming to the balance sheet in the future, so I think that had the market excited. Other than that, we did have some flash sales to report this morning, 205,000 metric tons of corn to unknown, 712,000 metric tons of soybeans to China, and 720,000 metric tons of soybeans to unknown destination there. So just continues to speak to the strength of our export book there, which is also helping prop these markets up from a demand side of things. Looking over at the livestock market, pretty ugly day to start the day there, but really got things back on the right track here late session and actually had a decent close here. Finishing mixed across the board, some of those deferred months in the feeder cattle up quite a bit, up anywhere from a buck to a buck and a half there, with the front months down about 55 cents there. August finishing the day 334.75, and the September's at 329.02 at the close. Looking at the cash index, we were 80 cents lower, 341.05 today. Fat cattle mixed trade as well, deferreds on the plus side, front months in the red a little bit here. August at 223.05 at the settle, and the October at 217.92 at the settle. Cutout values backed up today, down $3.79 for the choice, 386.14. Select down 33 cents to 363.41. I did not get a chance to see any cash trade today. Can't imagine there was any strong bids out there, just with all the volatility we saw in the futures. Probably waiting to see what the cattle on feed report shows this afternoon before those packers really bid this thing up, or don't bid it up, I guess is how you'd put that. Other than that, like I say, that headline news this morning was President Trump putting out a Truth Social post there talking about increasing the amount of beef that we import, ground beef specifically, and lowering tariff quotas so we could bring that in cheaper, and getting countries to promise to sell that to us cheaper than market rate, so we can have lower beef for the consumer. That definitely scared the futures right off the bat here, but like I said, came back nice at the close and had a decent finish to the day. Looking over at the hog market, opposite trade there, pretty much on the plus side all day, 60 cents to 70 cents higher at the finish. October at 80.87 and the D's at 71.52 at the close. Energy markets pretty quiet today, a little back and forth trade. Crude oil finishing 23 cents a barrel higher, 87.06. Diesel market about a penny higher at the close, 4.49. Futures gasoline market 8 pennies higher at the close, 334 futures. Looking over at the stock market now, the Dow Jones trying to recover from yesterday's losses, 500 points higher today, 53,260. U.S. dollar down 9 points, 98.72. Gold market $109 an ounce higher, $4,680 an ounce. And the silver market $1.42 higher, 69.53. That's going to do it for this market update. If we could be of any further assistance to you, give us a call at Farmers Trading, our number 605-996-6500.
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the exception of Sunday morning where we got a 40% chance of showers. Highs in the mid-80s all weekend long. High near 87 today, low of 60 tonight, partly cloudy weather later on tonight. It's going to be a great evening to go out and watch some high school football, don't you know? Right now, Sioux Falls, you're sunny in 82, Yankton, 85. Mitchell, we got nothing but clear skies and 85 degrees. And that, my friends, is your weather from the Central Electric Weather Page. 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This man right here, he is on tour, and you just might want to go see it. Garth Brooks, Rodeo Man, 105.9

0: 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We've got that Rise Up Country inspirational radio show with John Ritter. 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
0: 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It is time now for your local market updates from the elevators across the KMIT region and your closing grain bids from your Friday. We'll start off with the Farmers Alliance of Mitchell. Their corn was up 5 cents to 438, soybeans up 3 cents to 1254, and winter wheat was at 661, down 6 cents. Farmers Alliance of Corsica's corn was at 423, up 5, soybeans at 1239, up 3, and winter wheat down 6 to 646. Dakota Plains Ag Center of Tripp's corn was at 439, up 5 cents. Soybeans at 1240, up 3. And winter wheat at 681, down 6 cents. Poet Research Center's corn was at 444, up a nickel. Agtegra of Alpena's corn closed at 424, up 5. Soybeans up 3 cents to 1179. Winter wheat at 666, down 6 cents, and spring wheat was at 633, up 2. New Gen Energy of Marion, their corn closed up a nickel to 451. Kaler Grain's corn was at 438, up 5. Soybeans at 1249, up 3. And winter wheat at 676, down 6 cents. Parkston Grain and Feeds corn was up 5 cents to 438, soybeans up 3 to 1259, and winter wheat down 6 to 676. Cargill Agorizons of Emery's corn closed up a nickel to 439, and soybeans was up 3 to 1240. And finally, Poet Mitchell, their corn closed at 439, up 5 cents. And that is a rundown of your local market updates from the elevators across the KMIT region and your closing grain bids from your Friday.
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1: From the Central Electric weather page, more sun than you can shake a stick at, don't you know? Sunny all the way to Tuesday and highs in the mid-80s. Now, there's a brief period of time on Sunday morning where we're going to get some rain. It's looking that way. And there's a 40% chance of that happening. High near 87 degrees today, low of 60, and partly cloudy later on tonight. It's going to cool off nicely. It's going to be a great night for that Agland Co-op and Parkston Game of the Week that starts at 7 p.m. You can check that out on our sister station, Cool 98.3. And right now, Howard, sunny and 83. Plankton, also sunny, 84. And Mitchell, we're sunny in 85. That is your weather from the Central Electric Weather page. 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

0: 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I'm not pretty. Stay humble, Megan. 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I got it lined up and ready to go for you. Yes, I do. 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

0: Country, 105.9 KMIT. What took you so long? Cole Swindell's coming to town. Have you heard? It's happening next Saturday night, August 29th, and 105.9 KMIT. We've got a pair of tickets just for you, and we've got chances to win them. So keep KMIT on and listen for that Cole Swindell montage mashup. It's going to be happening. It's a rapid-fire collection of Cole's biggest hits. Don't call me right now. I didn't play it, but it will get played. And you want to keep listening so you can score your pair of tickets to see Cole Swindell. Now, when you hear that montage mashup, you're going to call the KMIT studio at 605-996-1751. And we'll line you up. If you're the right caller, we'll get you a pair of tickets and we'll put them right in your hands. 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It's Cole Swindell. It's a big old show happening August 29th at the world's only Corn Palace. 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
3: So much sun, you won't know what to do with it all. From the Central Electric weather page, that's what we got lined up. Clear skies, sunny weather all the way through Tuesday with a little blip on Sunday where we got 40% chance of rain happening, but sunny otherwise. All the way through the weekend, we're going to have highs in the mid-80s. A little bit of wind here and there, but nothing too bad. Partly cloudy later on tonight with a low of 60 degrees. We're looking at a high of 87 today in Mitchell. Right now, Huron, you're sunny in 84. Winter, well, you got some clouds coming in, but it's sunny in 87. Mitchell, sunny in 84 degrees right now. And that is your weather from the Central Electric weather page. 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

0: 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I'm gonna get me some of them gold nuggets.
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0: Mo Bandy, you haven't heard the last of me. No way. That is 105.9 KMIT's Gold Nugget, brought to you by the Diamond Store in Mitchell. You know, before Mo Bandy was a country star, he was a Texas rodeo cowboy. Yeah, he was out there riding bulls and bareback Bronx and all kinds of rodeo action. You know what I'm talking about. It was all before the country stardom, and Bandy was a competitive bull and bareback Bronc rider in Texas. Now, when his music career was struggling, he pawned his furniture to pay $900 for a recording session. And that session produced his first national hit, I Just Started Hatin' Cheatin' Songs Today. It reached number 17 on the Billboard Country Chart and launched his national career. 13 years later, in 1987, Mo would release You Haven't Heard the Last of Me and peak at number 11 on the charts. So You Haven't Heard the Last of Me became part of Mo Bandy's late career comeback, and the project returned Bandy straight to the country top 10 album chart after several quiet years. And that is the Gold Nugget for today. We do a classic Gold Nugget every Monday through Friday in the 3 o'clock hour by request. 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

Grabber, after all. Luke Combs, Real People, Real Country, 105.9 KMIT. That's going to do it for me, Dave Bonham. Time for me to get on out of here. It's Beer 30 somewhere, and hopefully yours shows up sooner rather than later. It's time to kick off this beautiful weekend we got ahead of us. Don't forget about that high school football game we got going on tonight over on our sister station at Cool 98.3. You're going to want to check that out. Kickoff 7 p.m. tonight. Don't miss it. Oh, and that is it for me. Thank you so much for letting me boom your box with all the real country I've been kicking out for you today. I've got my phone. I've got my...

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3: From the Mitchell Now News Desk, I'm Morgan McCarthy. Well, if you've rolled out the home sweet home welcome mat, you know location, location, location. But the typical asking price for a Mitchell home slipped slightly from last year. We'll look at some of the numbers. As the number of properties available for sale has dropped much more sharply than the price, Realtor.com's latest figures put the median Mitchell listing price at $320,000, which is about 4% below last year. But inventory was down more than 37%. There were just 69 homes listed for sale in June. Those homes were also moving faster, spending a median of 56 days on the market. Well, South Dakota is investing $90 million in health care and in rural underserved communities. Governor Larry Roden awarded 82 grants to improve digital health tools, cybersecurity, and connections between health care providers across the state. Officials say the projects will help rural providers offer better care, protect patient information, and expand access to services like remote monitoring and virtual care. A bump, set, spike. Dakota Wesley and volleyball fans can follow the Tigers into weekend action Saturday morning as the DWU women will take on Nelson University of Texas as part of the Siouxland Invitational in Sioux City. The match is scheduled for Saturday morning, and you can find full details online at MitchellNow.com. And just a reminder, our app is available as well, so you can take local news with you throughout the day. It's newly designed, and that Mitchell Now app offers local news, sports, events, and weather right on your smart device anytime you want it. And that's the latest from the MitchellNow.com News Center.
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11: ABC News, I'm Mike Dubusky. Closing arguments are set to begin next week in the Lindsey Clancy murder trial. The defense rested today. They'd been arguing Clancy was suffering from postpartum psychosis when she killed her three children in 2023. A new order from the Chief Justice of the Supreme Court, John Roberts, has allowed construction on the White House ballroom to continue. ABC's Stephen Portnoy has more.
12: The Chief Justice of the United States putting a stay in place, preventing a preliminary injunction that would have taken effect today from going into effect. It means that construction on the ballroom can continue, and not just the security-related portions, but all of the project.
11: After living in California for several years, Prince Harry and Meghan Markle are moving back to the UK. The family plans to live in a private, non-royal residence near London, according to The Telegraph. It comes after we learned Harry and others will have to pay $13 million to the Daily Mail newspaper after losing an invasion of privacy case. This is ABC News.
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14: Good afternoon. I'm Jess. Going to be mostly sunny for the rest of the day, around 87. Partly cloudy tonight, 57. For the weekend, mostly sunny on Saturday, 85. And then Sunday, clouds with thunderstorms and a high of 77. Right now, it's 85 at the KMIT studio. Get weather anytime at KMIT.com. Right now, it's Jason Aldean. Here is Girl Like You.

Real Country 105.9 KMIT. That is John Morgan with Kid Myself. I'm Jess, and coming up this weekend, we've got Country Gold with Steve Harmon going on. He has got a bunch of really great guests. Marty Raybon from Shenandoah, who is a frequent guest on there. Shooter Jennings will

0: That's because it is.
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0: 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I'm Jess, and we're putting our hands up for the world's oldest living person, a British woman named Ethel Carterham. She is turning 117 today. Her secret for longevity, never argue with anyone. She listens, and then she just does exactly what she wants. Some great advice.
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Good afternoon, I'm Jess. For the rest of the day, it's going to be mostly sunny, around 87. Partly cloudy tonight, 57. Mostly sunny and nice tomorrow, 85. And then clouds and thunderstorms on Sunday with a high of 77. Right now, 85 at the KMIT studio. Get weather anytime. You can do that at KMIT.com. Got some good vibes from Chris Jansen coming up. Right now, Lee Ann Rimes with One Way Ticket.

0: Real People, Real Country, 105.9 KMIT with Kane Brown and Woman. And Kane has got a new song called Never Been in Love. It's going to be coming out on his friend Lauren Alanis' album that is out next week. And Kane says that Lauren is just like his little sister. I love that. Coming up next, I've got Ella Langley and Riley Green.
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2: I was all but 22, I think, at the time. I'd been out on the road, lonely at night. And it'd been a while, so it was on my mind. Well, I saw him walk in with his cowboy hat, and I thought to myself, I could use some of that. His boots like glass on a sawdust floor had moves like nothing I'd ever seen.

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2: With your news update, I'm Morgan McCarthy. As we come to the end of our work week, plans to begin next week will have a construction project that could affect your commute. The intersection of Kemper Avenue and Ullman Street is expected to close at 9 a.m. Monday, August 24th, as crews work to complete earthwork and install the gravel base for the ongoing Ullman Street project. It should stay closed probably through the end of the day Tuesday, September 1st, although weather, site conditions, and construction progress could change that schedule. We'll keep you posted, and details and updates online at MitchellNow.com. The numbers roll in after Sturgis for Harley-Davidson, saying they set an all-time sales record during this year's Sturgis Motorcycle Rally. More than 1,100 motorcycles were sold during the event this year at all locations throughout the Black Hills. Well, today, a South Dakota Marine will be honored with a bridge dedication. This is part of the ongoing project to recognize heroes from our state, with the Highway 1806 bridge over Oak Creek being named for U.S. Marine Corps Private First Class Randolph S. Hutchinson. And if the kids are already asking what's happening this weekend, we have plenty to choose from here in Mitchell. Tomorrow morning, you could head to the Corn Palace for the Saturday morning farmers market, with that creation station for the children's activities beginning at 9:30. And Cornstalk adds live music to the lineup, another option for some late summer fun close to home. And you can find full details, sports recaps, weather, and everything else to plan your weekend online at MitchellNow.com. And if you have a few minutes with a smartphone this weekend, download the app as well. And that's the latest from the Mitchell Now .com News Center.
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6: Kara Mulder, age 94 of Mitchell, passed away Wednesday, August 19th, 2026 at Diamond Care Center in Bridgewater. Services are pending under the direction of the Bittner Funeral Chapel. Joyce Graves, age 75 of Sturgis, passed away Wednesday, August 19th, 2026 at Spearfish Canyon Healthcare Center in Spearfish. Memorial service will be at 10:30 a.m. Saturday, August 29th at Bittner Funeral Chapel in Mitchell. Burial at Holy Trinity Cemetery in Ethan. Visitation will be 1 hour prior to the memorial service. James Withstruck, age 81 of North Carolina, formerly of Mitchell, passed away peacefully surrounded by family and loved ones on Monday, August 17, 2026. Funeral services will be at 10 a.m. Thursday, August 27th at Ethan United Methodist Church in Ethan. Burial will be in the Murdo Cemetery in Murdo, South Dakota. Alan Carl Hart, age 73 of Mitchell, passed away on Wednesday, August 19, 2026, under the care of hospice and surrounded by his loving family. A private family service will be held at a later date. The Will Funeral Chapel has been entrusted with the arrangements. Gloria Buchelman, age 88, went to her heavenly home Tuesday, August 18, 2026, at Leisure Living in Corsica. Funeral services will be held on Sunday, August 23rd at 2 p.m. at the Christian Reformed Church in Corsica. Interment will take place at Harrison Cemetery following the service. Following the burial, family and friends are invited back to the church for a time of fellowship and refreshments. Arrangements by the Kane Brothers Funeral Home in Armour. Kathleen Mary Thompson, age 75, went to her heavenly home on Monday, August 17, 2026, at Edgewood Mitchell Memory Care. A massive Christian burial will be held on Saturday, August 22nd at 10 a.m. at St. Paul of the Apostle Catholic Church in Armour, with Father Gary DeRouchy officiating. Visitation will be at St. Paul the Apostle Catholic Church on Friday, August 21st from 5 until 7 p.m. with a vigil service at 7 p.m. Interment will take place at Pleasant Ridge Cemetery following the service. A time of fellowship and luncheon will be held at St. Paul and the Apostle Catholic Church Hall following the burial. In lieu of flowers, memorials may be given to the Alzheimer's Association in Kathy's name. Arrangements by the Kane Brothers Funeral Home in Armour. A mighty oak has fallen. Blair Goddess, age 72 of Mitchell, passed away Monday, August 17, 2026 at Avera Queen of Peace Hospital in Mitchell. Funeral services will be at 10:30 a.m. Saturday, August 22nd at Resurrection Lutheran Church in Mitchell. Burial will be in Graceland Cemetery in Mitchell. Visitation will be Friday from 5 until 7 p.m. at the church. Arrangements by the Bittner Funeral Chapel. Patricia Wazorik, age 74 of Chaska, Minnesota, formerly of Mount Vernon, passed away Monday, July 6, 2026, at Mayo Clinic Hospital in Rochester, Minnesota. A celebration of Pat's life will be held as an open house on Saturday, August 22nd, from 2 until 4 p.m. at her home at 25379 397th Avenue in Mount Vernon. Arrangements by the Bittner Funeral Chapel. Ruth Guyman, age 88 of Chamberlain, passed away on Sunday, August 16, 2026 at Sanford Chamberlain Long-Term Care in Chamberlain. Funeral services will be at 10:30 a.m. Monday, August 24th at Bittner Funeral Chapel in Mitchell, with visitation 1 hour prior.

0: Bearer will be at Servicemen's Memorial Cemetery in Mitchell. Charles McGraw, age 69 of Mitchell, passed away on Friday, August 14, 2026, at Firesteel Healthcare Center in Mitchell. Arrangements are pending under the direction of the Bittner Funeral Chapel.
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2: ABC News, I'm Mike Dubosky. Iran's foreign ministry says the Trump administration's threat to impose new sanctions on the country is a crime against humanity. ABC News White House correspondent Karen Travers.
3: The Iranians certainly seem to be indicating that they think that these sanctions or some economic punishment are coming. They're saying that these could be oppressive and that military strength alone does not ensure the survival of a regime in a country, that if they're having difficulty with their economy, they're going to be in trouble.
2: The Justice Department today said it's agreed to a $400 million settlement with TikTok. In 2024, the Department of Justice sued that social media company for allegedly violating the Children's Online Privacy Act of 1998, claiming that TikTok had stored, collected, and processed data from child users without the consent of their parents. And the defense team for Lindsey Clancy has rested today. She's facing murder charges in the deaths of her children. This is ABC News.

Good afternoon, I'm Jess. For today, it's going to be mostly sunny the rest of the afternoon, around 86. Partly cloudy tonight, 57. Mostly sunny tomorrow with a high of 85. And then some thunderstorms and clouds on Sunday, 77 for the high. Right now, it's 86 at the KMIT studio. 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

Real Country 105.9 KMIT with Luke Bryan. I'm Jess, and it is time for the KMIT Sports Report, brought to you by Blarney's Sports Bar and Grill. 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

0: Hill City while Chamberlain travels west to take on Rapid City Christian. Then at 7 tonight, Mount Vernon Plankinton is on the road at Beersford. Gregory travels to Kimball White Lake. Bridgewater Emory Ethan visits Viborg Hurley. Wagner goes on the road against Woonsocket Westland Springs Sanborn Central. Winner travels to Hot Springs. The Trip Delmont Armor and a Central Dakota Christian Thunderhawks will be visiting Platte Geddes. And Burke is on the road against Corsica Stickney. Also tonight, McCook Central Montrose hosts Elk Point Jefferson in Salem with kickoff also at 7. Here in Mitchell, the Colonels are busy on the soccer field this afternoon against Spearfish at Joe Quinnell Field. The Mitchell girls soccer team started play at 4 o'clock and will be followed by the Colonel boys at 6. Mitchell is right back at it tomorrow, hosting Douglas with the girls' varsity match at 11 a.m. and the boys at 1 p.m. In Major League Baseball, the Minnesota Twins begin a 3-game road series against the San Diego Padres tonight. Minnesota comes in with a 63-65 record and riding a 3-game winning streak after completing a sweep of Atlanta. The Twins have worked themselves back into the American League playoff picture. Tonight's pitch from Petco Park is scheduled for 8:40 Central Time. In the WNBA, the Minnesota Lynx are in Washington tonight to face the Mystics. Tip off at 6:30 Central Time at CareFirst Arena. And the NFL preseason is tonight with the New York Jets visiting Pittsburgh at 6, while the Green Bay Pack are in Denver for an 8 o'clock kickoff. The Minnesota Vikings play tomorrow, hosting the Baltimore Ravens at noon. That'll be at U.S. Bank Stadium. And that is a rundown of your sports for this afternoon from the MitchellNow.com Sports Desk. I'm Mike Kelly. Your sport's been brought to you by Blarney's Sports Bar and Grill.
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0: Vince tried to cash in at the corporation's offices. There were complications. The official said, these certificates were made out to Mrs. Amherst Gregory. Her endorsement isn't on the back, so we can't recognize you as the owner. Vince investigated further. He found that Mrs. Gregory had died years before. It turned out she had sent the certificates to a broker to sell in order to take a tax loss. At that time, the company was in bad shape, and she had received only a few dollars. But Mrs. Gregory's heirs were still alive. They claimed that the stock was properly theirs. Vince filed suit to establish his ownership. His attorney told the court, Mrs. Gregory wanted to get rid of this stock. She sold them through a broker. She got the prevailing price for them. Plainly, she intended to turn over all her right to ownership of these certificates. When Vince bought the certificates, he gained this title along with the physical possession of the paper. He is sole owner. The former owner's heirs have no legal claim. The heir's attorney said, The law in this state, as in many others, is that title is transferred by delivery of an endorsed certificate to the buyer. Or it may be transferred by power of attorney. Here we have neither endorsement or power. Therefore, the sale to Vince was not valid. The shares belong to the heirs of Mrs. Gregory. What did the court decide about the unsigned stock certificate? We'll return with the answer after this.
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0: Stock if there is no endorsement on the certificate? Yes, said a Louisiana court. If the stock is handed over with the intent to transfer, the original owner is obligated to complete the transfer, regardless of whether or not he or she signs off at the time of delivery. Here, there was delivery and intent, and so Vince must be considered the true owner. It's a point of law.
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0: Real Country 105.9 KMIT. I'm Jess, and if you're thinking about a movie, maybe on Sunday, the weather's not looking so great. There are some new ones out. Spa Weekend, which is kind of a female-friendly women's comedy with Leslie Mann and Isla Fisher about a girl's spa getaway that goes sideways. Also, if you were a fan of Anthony Bourdain, the movie based on his life called Tony is out. And if you're looking for something like action-packed, Jason Statham's got a new one called Mutiny.
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2: ABC News, I'm Mike Dubusky. Sources tell ABC the military is considering renaming an aircraft carrier in honor of President Trump. The vessel is currently under construction and had already been named after a prominent black service member from World War II.
3: It would be named after Doris Miller, who was a cook aboard the USS West Virginia. And he received the Navy Cross, which was the highest medal you could get, the highest award in the military, below the Medal of Honor for significant heroism and bravery while serving.
2: The Chief Justice of the Supreme Court has allowed the president's White House ballroom project to continue as the court considers a number of legal challenges to the project. And 14 people are now dead in Ukraine after a massive Russian airstrike on a shopping mall there. Ukrainian President Volodymyr Zelensky called the strike absolutely cynical and despicable and said Russia had been targeting first responders as well. This is ABC News.
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night out of the blue, drifting off to the evening news. She said, honey, what would you do if you'd have never met me? I just laughed, said, I don't know. I could take a couple guesses.

0: Real Country 105.9 KMIT with Ella Langley and Morgan Wallen. I Can't Love You Anymore. And of course, Ella has sung with Morgan and Riley Green. She's got some dream collaborators, though. Her list includes Chris Stapleton. That's a good one. Harry Styles and the legendary Stevie Nicks.
1: Mitchell.
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0: 1059 KMIT with Riley Green and Think As You Drunk. I'm Jess, and I've got some country music history for you for today, August 21st. It would have been Kenny Rogers' birthday. He was born on this day in 1938. Also on this day, let's see, in 1988, Miss Kacey Musgraves was born. So happy birthday to Kacey. This day in 1989, Capitol Records released If Tomorrow Never Comes by Garth Brooks. This day in 2006, Keith Urban made history when Once in a Lifetime debuted at number 17. That set a new record for the highest debuting country single in the history of Billboard. And this day in 2022, The Kind of Love We Make from Luke Combs was sitting on top of the charts.
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And then some thunderstorms and clouds on Sunday with a high of 77. Right now, 84 at the KMIT studio. 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

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When I heard a voice behind me say, "Now, ain't she something, son?"

0: 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That's new from Tyler Hubbard. It's called Land. I'm Jess. Coming up next, we've got Backstage Country, all of the inside scoop from Nashville, and backstage stories from your special guest host, Ashley Cook. Have a great night. Be safe. Back to
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